one, a bit of a comedy one, is Black Lace, and it's I'm the Music Man. If you want to do all the actions, you all know the Hammersmith one, don't you?

0: 1982 was Barbra Streisand. She was coming in and out of your life. Well, she would be. She was in the arms of the charts, wasn't she? She always appeared in the 80s and various people, and also in the 70s with Neil Diamond, such as with You Don't Bring Me Flowers Anymore. That was Barbra Streisand, and I think it was her, wasn't it? I think I'll have to check on that one, I'm saying stuff, but anyway, but she did. She came in and out of our lives in the 80s, and this is a song all about it. It's Mr. G on the Memorable Moments. How it is.
1: It's Mr. G on your radio.

Obviously, she made more music for the opera side and musicals in theatres. The Barbra Streisand, that's where she started off, and also where she lived to play. But now and again, she came into the charts with a cracking song like that. Anyway, let's move on. That's what we're here to do, play memorable moments. Just for you lot out there, yeah? Just you.

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1: This song was also covered by a lady who we've already played with one big hit, but she came out with this one as the second one after Gloria. Yes, we're about to Lord Brennigan, played it earlier on, and it was the Gloria one. This one is called Self Control, which she sang, but this is not her singing it. This is Raph singing it on the extended songs tonight. And so there we go, Raph.

0: And just to let you know, that was the original version. Laura Branigan's was a cover. Yeah, did you know that? I just learned it myself.
1: Guess what you're doing? That's right, you're listening to Mr.
0: 2011 now, from the feeling, it's called Set My World on Fire. Please don't, we'll have to bring the move in. It's called The Fire Brigade. Ah, that's a good song. I'll have to play that at some point as well, won't we? We keep playing all these. Tell you, there's loads of songs, isn't there? What, we just can't get in. We're here for 7 hours and we still can't get them all in. Yeah, it's a good job we're here 7 nights a week, isn't it?

0: 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In fact, not loads, there's thousands.
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time ago, when I was a young boy, I saw that moving mutiny on the mountain, staring my iron man and bramble. And I felt a yearning for that great adventure. So many nights I woke up, out of a dream of blue seas, white sand, paradise birds.

you with this classic from a classic artist, a legend, would you believe, Tina Turner. And it's called Be Tender With Me, Baby.

0: Yeah, that was called The Universal, sorry, from Blur, from 1995. Right, let's have some more memorable moments, just like this lady asked for.
1: Please, play me another memorable moments tune.
0: She asked so politely. You.

0: millennium years of 2006 when this one came from the Google Dolls. It's called this. Stay with you.
1: It's Mr. G on your radio. You're listening to Mr. G's Memorable Moments.

0: Yeah, we thought the noughties was going to bring some kind of naffy sort of music, but yeah, there was some good stuff about, wasn't there?
1: Keep it locked with Mr. G.

0: listening to Mr. G's Memorable Moments.
1: Yeah, you're listening to the Memorable Moments with me, Mr. G, just like he said. Right, let's go over this one. One from Donna Summer. It's called On the Radio.

0: the records on our tracks on the memorable moments in each other, Cassie Mine back when it was about, what year were they about, even what decade, and because some was being released and released again and released by other people. But this one from Fleetwood Mac, it's one from 1977, and the guitar is absolutely brilliant. It was written by Lindsay Buckingham, and also Stevie Nicks sings that along with it as well. It has been covered by a couple of other people as well, Colin Reed and Matchbox 20, but they brought it out originally in 1977. It was on the Rumours album, and also it was the B-side to Don't Stop in the USA, and would you believe it was a B-side of Dreams in the Netherlands. But anyway, I'm going to play it. It's Never Going Back.
1: Guess what you're doing? That's right, you're listening to Mr. G.
2: By gum! These songs make me remember to when I were a lad. This DJ plays them oldies just like they used to be. Très bien. Here. Put kettle on, mother.

0: Yeah, a different version on the like on the reggae front there by George, and it was originally done by Arribori Fonte back in '50s. I think it was 1957, but that is a good version like that.
1: By gum, these songs make me remember to when I were a lad. This DJ plays them oldies just like they used to be. Très bien.
2: That's right, you're listening to Mr. G.
0: I'm from Edwin Star now, and this is called Stop Her on Sight. SOS. She must be dangerous. That's a good song, isn't it? Dangerous. I think we'll have to find that one. I want, hey, on good old rock set.

Now this one from the Black Eyed Peas and called the Don't Stop the Party. What we're not going to do, we're going to keep it going as long as we can. We, with the memorable moments of me, Mr. G, right here on your favourite station.

play something a little bit different to you. Normally play a little bit of this sort of stuff, but I just thought it's time to hit. It'd be somewhere around about the sunrise of wherever you are in the country, or somewhere in the world, wherever you are. So let's have this one from Norah Jones, and it's called Sunrise. It's Miss G on the Memorable Moments. Good morning and welcome wherever you are.

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1: One from Johnny H. Jazz, and this was called I Dunnit Want to Be a Hero. Dunnit Want to Be a Hero? Don't you want to be a hero? That's what it'll be. That's Johnny H. Jazz. It's Mr. G on the Memorable Moments. Hello and welcome, and thank you for choosing.

0: with this one from Booty Love. It's called Some Kind Rush. Some kind of rush, in fact. Get it right, Mr. T, come on. You've only been doing it, I don't know how many years. You can't even remember how long you've been doing it. The memory moments, I think we've only been doing it about a couple of years, but been on the radio a few of the years, as they say, but the memory moments, yeah, been going roughly about 2 years now, so we're just getting bigger and bigger, because we do 7 days, 7 days a week, overnight, 12 till 7, yeah, every night, yeah, don't sleep. No, no.
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0: Black, terrible,
1: As if in answer, a huge bat flies in the open window.
0: A bat, that's it. It's an omen. I shall become a bat.
1: Thus is born this weird figure of the dark, this avenger of evil, the Bat.

0: online, on your smart speaker, on the app. This is Whaley Radio Gold News.
1: Prime Minister Andy Burnham's in Kyiv on his first overseas trip since taking office. He's marking Ukraine's Independence Day and reaffirming Britain's support. Dave Cronin reports.
2: Andy Burnham says Ukraine should be in no doubt that the UK will stand with it for as long as it takes. The Prime Minister is in Kyiv for Independence Day events and will chair its first meeting of the Coalition of the Willing. His visit comes amid fresh tensions with Moscow over the reported use of British-made drones. Burnham says Russia's threats will only strengthen and Britain's resolve, and that Ukraine's security is also the UK's security.
1: The families of two police officers killed in a wrong-way crash on the A66 have described them as heroes. 37-year-old PC Matthew Blades and 38-year-old PC Tom Clough died alongside five other people when a Volkswagen Passat crashed into their police vehicle in Teesside. Five people have been arrested after police shut down an unlicensed music event in Little Snoring, Norfolk, in the early hours of Sunday. Police say the arrests relate to alleged offences including drug driving, drink driving, possession of a Class A drug with intent to supply, and carrying on a licensable activity without a licence. Officers seized sound equipment and are investigating who organised the event, while police say complaints were made about noise from nearby Great Snoring. We can make landscapes resilient to drought. That's the message to the National Trust after the success of a river restoration scheme at one of their estates. Ben Eardley is their spokesperson.
3: I think it's seeing nature as natural infrastructure, so making the government aware that really nature is critical infrastructure and it should be at the forefront of our planning for managing the land.
1: And Scottish toddler Molly Murray of Montrose has a rare genetic disorder that makes her allergic to the sun. But now she can finally play at home without the curtains closed, thanks to UV-resistant film installed at her home last month. That's the latest from Radio News Hub. I'm Johnny Holmes.
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7: Chilly across the north, but another fine and dry day for many. Feeling warm, but with gusty winds across the south and west, with a high of 25 degrees Celsius.
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10: Hello, everybody. Thanks for tuning in. I'm Laura Legend, here with Court, a man who has got a lot of wisdom highlights. Do you know what those are?
11: No.
10: Another word for gray hairs.
11: Yeah, well, thank
10: How's
11: you.
10: How's it going, Court?
11: It's going well, was. It's the Court Show with Laura Legend, and it's going to be a fun show. You know why, Laura?
10: Why? Tell me why.
11: Because, well, first, we have some firsts. Here's some first. Everything had a first, right? Like the first phone call,
10: origin story for everything.
11: Yeah, everything had to have an absolute first. So we have some. Plus, we have Wish It Were Fake News. I have three news stories, and one of them is fake, and you're going to have to guess it is. And we have some comedy breaks today, too. I think it's a Gaffigan twofer today. And you ever wonder what a doobie is?
10: Like a brother?
11: Yes, the Doobie Brothers. And I started to think, I wonder how that word evolved. Well, we have the answer to that if you really want to know, for Inquiring Minds.
10: Okay.
11: It's the Court Show with Laura Legend. We're going to start off with some Stevie Wonder with Superstition. It's the Court Show with Laura Legend, the CORT show.org.

0: It's the Court Show with Laura Legend and Jim Gaffigan, too, for today. This is Jim Gaffigan talking about owning a truck. And you know, Laura, you ever see those guys that have, like, the Cadillac pickup truck?
1: Yeah.
0: And they've never used it for anything. That's what Jim's talking about. We'll be right back.
2: The people that drive pickups, they want to be associated with the work ethic. And based on that, I should drive a bread truck. I was with my brother Mike at a plant nursery, and I was like, hey, if I buy a small tree, can I put it in the back of your truck? And he's like, no, you'll get the bed dirty. And I realized something. Everyone I know who owns a pickup truck is not picking anything up. It's like walking around with a big empty suitcase. Are you going on a trip? No, but I'm the type of guy who would. Ram tough.
3: 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Just-

0: Eminem, love the way you lie. Yeah, Eminem, one of the greatest rock poets ever.
1: Oh, and a delicious candy.
0: Let's move on with this show.
1: Well, now I'm hungry. M&M's for anyone?
0: Yeah. It's first. So there are some firsts out there. And, you know, the cell phone.
1: Mm-hmm.
0: The technology's been around for a long time. But in April of 1973, a Motorola employee, Martin Cooper, made the first cell phone call.
1: Wow.
0: And
1: 73?
0: Yeah.
1: I would have guessed the 90s.
0: Exactly.
1: I mean, I
0: guess so would
1: not. I can remember my dad driving around with the cell phone, like that plugged
0: the bag.
1: In. Yes.
0: I had one.
1: Oh, you were so cool.
0: I know. I was, I would go, I got to go make a call. And you make sure everybody heard you. And you go out and pull your bag out because it's the technology.
1: Raise the
0: antenna. Yeah. I'm ringing you. This is what he said. I'm ringing you just to see if my call sounds good at your end. People should be more, like the first phone call was like, Watson, come in here. Well, do you think if they knew, they would have thought of something
1: they
0: more
1: were making
0: creative.
1: History?
0: Yeah. Yeah, like, can you hear me now? You know, that would be the first sitcom, you know, situational comedy.
1: Mm-hmm.
0: It was called Pinwright's Progress. It debuted in 1946 on the BBC, because Pinwright does sound like, and it was
1: British.
0: It was the adventures of the smallest store in the world. Boy, does that sound fun. Joseph Getty in 1857 created something that we use every day, but we take it for granted. And it was toilet paper. Yes, it was a precursor to it. They were called medical paper. Joseph Getty claimed it was the greatest necessity of the age.
1: Not of every age.
0: Still is. Thank goodness for him. People think Jackie Robinson was the first black player in the major leagues, but he was not. Moses Fleetwood Walker played his first game for the Toledo Blue Stockings on May 1st, 1884.
1: Wow.
0: But, you know, back then it was the major league, but not like the major league that we knew it. And we all know that Joseph Gutenberg in 1440 created the Gutenberg Press. Do you know the first book he published on that?
1: The
0: first
1: Bible.
0: Book ever? You're right. Laura wins $5.
1: Yay.
0: It's the Court Show with Laura Legend. Here's somebody we don't play very much. Ozzy Osbourne, let's hear about this song in his own words.
2: It's,
0: what he said was this song was written for his wife when he'd been on tour for a long time, and it's called Mama, I'm Coming.

0: So, Laura, we have some wish it were fake news. And as we don't do politics on this show, we're your little break, your respite from bad news. But here we go. Two of these are true. One of them is not. A loose chicken rescued from Buffalo Wild Wings in Iowa.
1: Oh, man, I'm not eating there tonight.
0: Czech family of three is accused of running a fake dental clinic for 2 years.
1: Oh.
0: And Liza Minnelli gets married for the 9th time to her 27-year-old pool boy. Which one of those is made up, Laura?
1: The Liza Minnelli getting married for the 9th time.
0: You know me too well. I don't know how many times she's been married, but it hasn't. I think she's still alive, and she should have looked that up. Yeah, she's got to be getting up there.
1: Yeah.
0: Ladies and gentlemen, Laura is right. The loose chicken rescued from Buffalo Wild Wings in Iowa. That was a lucky rescue for that.
1: That's like the turkey pardoned on Thanksgiving at the White House.
0: It was. Doesn't happen very often, but when you're the one turkey, you're thankful. Mm-hmm. Czech family of three accused of running a fake dental clinic. The trio made 4 million Czech koruna, which is 185,000, before they were detained earlier this month. The son used the internet to consult, like basically looking at YouTube to
1: Google
0: see how they do this.
1: Yes.
0: And the mom was an assistant. The mom was actually a nurse, but she was the dental assistant and the son was doing the procedure. And the father made prosthesis. So I guess for their mouth, or maybe he just made fake prosthesis. I don't know. They got busted by another local dentist who was seeing patients that they did work on, and he was like, this is not right.
1: Not up to standard.
0: So there it is. Wish it were fake news.
1: Yeah, I do.
0: You know, when you go into a business like that and you'd go 2 years making a bunch of money and you're not licensed, you just got lucky. Tom Petty, Court Show, Laura Legend. We'll be right back.

0: you know, Laura, last week we have a daughter that lives overseas over the Atlantic, and we have to go. We have to. We love to go there to visit her.
1: Of course.
0: It's a terrible thing to have in your life. But when we travel international and you do it enough, little things start to irritate you.
1: Ah.
0: And here's
1: do you have
0: Jim,
1: a list?
0: Yeah, I do. Here's Jim Gaffigan talking about traveling international.
2: Travel a lot. I'm constantly going through security, always behind that person that's never left their house before. They always want to ask me questions. They're like, can I bring soup on the plane? It's homemade soup. I'm like, you should ask them. For an ID, can I use a fishing license? You should. Should I take off my shoes and my pants? Yes, you should. Airport security is annoying. It's nothing compared to international travel, like going through customs and immigration. That's so intense. They're dressed like SWAT team members. I always get so nervous. I'm like, do I have heroin on me? I don't even know what heroin looks like. But I might have accidentally packed some. There's that mini interview with the customs agent. What do you plan to do in the country? Murder people. You got me. I wasn't ready for your trick questions.
3: Hi, I'm Emmy. I like school. I like chocolate. And I love the court show with Laura Langen. It makes me giggle. My mom likes it too. It's always a beautiful day when I listen to the court show. We'll be right back.

0: promise you made. It's the Court Show with Laura Legend. And yeah, a little bit of Bruno Mars. I like that song.
1: I enjoy him.
0: Yeah, I've never been a big Bruno Mars fan, but you know.
1: They're catchy. They perk you right up.
0: Yeah, he got his name. You know he got his name?
1: No, I don't.
0: Yeah, Bruno was one of his father's favorite boxers.
1: Ah.
0: And when he started to become famous, all the women said, oh, I love him. He's like something like here to Mars and back or some goofy thing they'd say. And so he thought, oh, Bruno Mars. So that's where he got his name, not even close to his real name. Tune in next time and I'll let you know what that is. Laura, you ever wonder where the word to be came from?
1: Oh, gosh, constantly.
0: Every day.
1: Every day.
0: Nobody really knows. All right, back in a moment. They do know it was first recorded usage was noted around 1967, which makes a lot of sense.
1: Yeah, okay.
0: There was a TV show, Nick, called Romper Room. Did you used to watch that at all, or was that before your time?
1: Before my time.
0: Yeah, Romper Room was a TV show, little kids' TV show, and the term doobie, they think, may have come from the children's show in the 1950s. They had two characters named Mr. Doobie, like D-O, and then the word B-E-E, and Mr. Don't Be, you know, don't be bad, do be good, like that. So they think the kids back in the days, the teenagers in the 60s, adopted doobie as slang for marijuana and signify their rebellious behavior.
1: Oh, that's creative.
0: And there's another one. Another theory is one account suggests the term emerged from the musician saying, I do be good after smoking a marijuana cigarette. Yeah, and you know, the Doobie Brothers adopted their name from the slang term as suggested by a neighbor they were living next to in 1970. And speaking of the Doobie Brothers, here's a little Doobies now. Oh, listen to the music. This is a good one.

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1: So, Laura, I have a story from the news, and it's super interesting.
0: That's always a good precursor, I know.
1: This is the most boring story I've ever read in my life, and I'm going to read all 90 pages to you. Oh, wait, we have my family vacation photos, too.
0: Lucky me.
1: Tune in next time when we talk about the theory of relativity. It's The Court Show with Laura Legend, and here's what happened, Laura. This lady named Audrey Beckberg was 20 years old. She disappeared in 1962. The family's babysitter was the last one with her. They both took a bus to from Madison, Indiana, to Indianapolis, Indiana. Mm. And the lady disappeared after that. The babysitter said she last saw Audrey walking around the corner from the bus stop, and Audrey never returned home.
0: Oh my gosh, that's my worst nightmare.
1: Yeah, so the family presumed she was dead. Until the Sauk County Sheriff's Office announced last week they were reopening this long, cold case. And the sheriff made a couple phone calls after they found that her sister had done an Ancestry.com profile. And they went on there and somehow whatever information led them to believe that she was in Indianapolis, Indiana, still living. They found an address and a phone number. They sent the local sheriff by, and the lady was living there.
0: What?
1: Yes, she's 80 years old, something like that.
0: Was she going by her former name, her first?
1: They didn't say that because the sheriff said that they told her that they will allow her to keep her anonymity because she didn't do anything wrong. She didn't, you know, break any laws. The sheriff did say, though, that she did have reasons for disappearing at the time. Now, NPR dug into the story a little deeper and found out that there were some she was in an abusive relationship, and a really abusive relationship. And I think she just was removed and moved on from the things and kind of did her own thing and led her own life. She sounded happy and confident, and she said she has no regrets. So there it is. She was found. I don't know if she was, she doesn't want to be reunited with the family. She does have a family member's phone number now in case she decides to come out.
0: Wow.
1: Yeah. So there it is. A strange story out of the news of a lady that disappeared but wanted to disappear.
0: Yeah, that's brave and heartbreaking.
1: Yeah, it is for her parents and everybody around her because they probably have passed on if she's 80 and never knew.
0: Also, that is a good ripe age, and I hope she has many more years left, but how wild that she is still alive.
1: Yeah.
0: You know, that story could have been, we did find her. She lived, you know, but passed away 15 years ago.
1: Yeah, that's happened.
0: Yeah, we've
1: had stories like that. And you know, the sheriff it was pretty easy for them to find her phone number, and as long as her phone number wasn't this one, Tommy Two Tone. Hey!

0: Tommy Two Tone, 867-5309. And you know, Laura, there has been, I think everybody is frustrated with technology.
1: Yes.
0: I don't think there's, even the IT people are frustrated with those people who use technology. And I think when people hear something like this, it's sort of funny, but it sort of frustrates them. And this is called the HAL 9000, if it were made by Amazon.
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5: 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Radio the...

0: And we're back. Heroes, David Bowie. You know, David Bowie did that song in German also. It's called Helden, and it's a good version, yeah. So I don't know why they do that kind of stuff, because I don't even know if he spoke German.
1: Wow, that's even more impressive. How do they do that?
2: I think a good novel would be where a bunch of men on the ship are looking for a whale. They look and look, but you know what? They never find him. And you know why they never find him? It doesn't say. The book leaves it up to you, the reader, to decide. Then, at the very end, there's a page you can lick, and it tastes like Kool-Aid.

0: that's going to do it for us today. The Court Show with Laura Legend. We'll be back next time with more fun, because that's what our show is, fun and friendly. 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
0: It's Little Pretenders, Chain Gang. 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
1: More than £250,000 has been raised for the families of two police officers who died in a runway crash on the A66. PC Matthew Blades and Tom Clough were killed when a car driving the wrong way on a dual carriageway crashed into their vehicle. The five teenagers in the other car were all

0: also pronounced dead at the scene in the early hours on Saturday. The Prime Minister has agreed to provide Ukraine with blueprints to produce long-range missiles. He's in Kyiv for Independence Day celebrations and talks on the country's future security. Andy Burnham set to announce he'll allow a European defence firm to declassify information on UK components for the long-range Scalp missile. Cross Country say a full service will run today after a power cut resulted in cancellations. A train operator says a very limited number of trains would run from around 6 p.m. yesterday. A power outage in Birmingham, which started on Saturday, affected the company's control centre. Confidence in the UK's economy is at its highest since the start of the Iran conflict. That's according to the British Retail Consortium, who say expectations for personal finances also saw a small improvement. Their spokesperson's Tom Holder.
1: What the government needs to do is try and get some of those business costs out the way that are currently pushing up on people's spending, because it's making businesses have to charge more.
0: In football, Manchester City came through a tough test at home to Bournemouth yesterday, claiming a 2-1 comeback win. Enzo Maresca revealed that Ryan Shirky had not been happy on the bench before coming on to inspire.
2: Yeah, the impact was unbelievable. But it's that kind of player. I like Ryan. I told him also after the game.
0: And Take That star Gary Barlow has teamed up with comedian Jason Manford for a new venture across New Zealand. Their new programme sees them sample local food and wine. 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
0: Chilly across the north, but another fine and dry day for many. Feeling warm, but with gusty winds across the south and west, with a high of 25 degrees Celsius.
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0: Welcome to the show, everybody. We'd like you to enjoy some of the funniest and most outrageous segments in this Best of Fun with Em and Davo and Aaron. It's the beginning of the week, everybody. Are we feeling good?
1: Yeah.
0: And what do we want?
1: Fun.
0: When do we want it?
1: Now.
0: Okay, well, let's do that then.
1: Sounds like a plan.
0: Okay, let's do it. We've got fun with Em and Davo and Aaron. Of course, I want to thank all the people who've tuned in to listen to the only radio crew right here that inherited a parrot that we soon realized has been a witness to 27 years of cold cases.
2: Ooh. So many crackers.
0: Yeah. So I know you're going to ask me, well, how did you know he was a witness to 27 years?
1: How do you know that he was a witness for 27 years?
0: Well, because every time it opens its beak, it says, in today's news, still no word on 23 local cold cases. But I know what happened.
2: Tell us, Paulie.
0: That was my best parrot impression. I'm sorry.
2: Good job, Dave.
0: Yeah. What are we going to talk about on the show today? Well, we are going to have the hot off the top news. So we're going to talk about some crazy news items.
1: Yeah.
0: And then we've got that trivia reveal, a game show everybody can play along
1: sure.
0: with. Something I do want to talk about, though, today is some signs that you have nothing to do at work.
1: Oh, I don't know anything about that.
2: Yeah.
1: Right?
0: Everything we do on this show basically is a sign that we've got nothing to do at work.
1: Sure. Well, I've got some of the best songs of 2026.
0: Oh.
1: Some updates on Macy's 4th of July special and something about Riley Green.
2: Oh, yeah. Fun.
0: Okay.
2: And then after that, I've got a joke battle.
1: Oh, I'm excited about this.
2: With myself.
0: This should be a little bit different today.
1: You versus you.
0: Okay. Talk about jokes. How about this one? Dum, da, dum, dum, Dave is happening today as well. So
1: that's
0: I'll
1: right.
0: have a dum, dum story
1: that's
0: for everybody.
1: That's right. And then it's Monday. So I'm going to do a bit of a preview on the movies that came out on the weekend.
2: I'll be there for that.
0: And then we've got a singing segment, one I love. I look forward to every week. It's called
3: One More Time, But With Feeling.
0: And then after that, we're going to have to talk about bad descriptors for wine.
1: Oh, yeah.
0: We're probably going to need it after One More Time, But With Feeling.
2: Right?
0: Then we're going to get into the good news segment, a couple stories that we're going to have from around the world. Then the trivia preview, questions we're going to have on the show tomorrow that you're going to need to be there to find out what the questions are. But we're going to start right now with Hot Off the Top News.
4: It's weird. The weird and wacky news.
0: What have we got for headlines? Let's find out and dig into them. Man shoots himself, screams, and the neighbors think, it's just another day.
1: No big deal.
0: Then we've got China, who's claiming turtles are spying on them.
2: It's
0: the turtles now. So we're going to dig into those and have a lot more fun. It's the Monday edition of Fun with Em and Davo and Aaron. Don't go anywhere.
1: Stick around for more of the best of Em and Davo and Aaron.

0: Welcome to the show, everybody. We'd like you to enjoy some of the funniest and most outrageous segments in this Best of Fun with Em and Dave-O and Aaron. This is Fun with Em and Dave-O and Aaron.
1: Remember
0: when I said that we inherited that parrot at the beginning of the show?
1: Yeah.
0: I was thinking, you know, what other terrible things could you inherit? I mean, a parrot that's witnessed 27 years of murder.
1: So yeah, that's pretty bad.
0: Yeah.
1: That's
0: we can't get him to talk now, though. That's the only irony of it.
2: How about somebody else's storage locker?
1: Oh, yeah.
0: Ooh. Somebody else's. That would be an awesome thing to inherit.
2: It could be, or it could be full of a whole bunch of
0: Isn't there a whole show
2: wigs.
0: About that?
1: Yeah.
2: Right?
1: Yeah.
0: Wigs.
1: Storage wars or something?
0: Collection of mannequin heads.
2: No.
0: That's what you get. Yeah,
2: that's creepy.
0: I think we could talk about this throughout the entire show here of terrible things we can inherit. So, but we are going to talk about something else, and it's about a man who shoots himself, screams, and the neighbors think, there's no big deal. You know, there's no big deal. It's just another day. Just another day in the neighborhood. We're going to talk about that. This is hot off the top news. There was a Florida man handling his gun, and it accidentally shot off into himself.
1: No.
2: So no safety.
0: This happened in the Redlands, and that can definitely hurt. It's an area south of Miami. It happened around 2:30 a.m. on Tuesday.
1: Oh, yeah.
0: One neighbor told a local news reporter, we have always heard noises coming from that house. I hear screaming, but I figured it was just normal for them. The man was airlifted to a hospital in critical condition.
1: Wow.
2: Gunshots and screaming is how we kick off a family picnic at my house.
1: Oh, really?
2: So, yeah.
1: Oh, I think we're going to pass next time we get invited.
0: Yeah. Well, good thing we've passed every time we've gotten invited.
1: Hint, hint.
2: That was kind of rude.
1: Still waiting for that.
0: Oh, my goodness. Okay, and then we've got this one here. China, of course, making those crazy claims. Now they're saying turtles are spying on them.
2: Oh, them sneaky turtles.
0: China's Ministry of State Security has claimed that foreign intelligence agencies are using animals such as turtles and fish to spy on the country.
2: Wow.
0: In a WeChat post, I don't even know what WeChat is.
1: I don't
0: is.
1: Know either.
2: Okay, it's like Twitter, but different.
0: For China? Yeah. For China's Twitter? Okay. The ministry said an invisible secret war is underway in surrounding seas with alleged spy turtles and spy fish carrying sensors that collect data like water temperature, ocean currents. They transmit it via satellite, of course. No details were provided on where the animals were found or who may have deployed them.
1: I think I heard of that. It's called Austin Powers 4. It's the sequel.
0: Yeah, that's
1: the premise of it, right?
0: Yeah.
2: I wonder how they'd like it if someone flew a spy balloon over their country.
1: Oh, really? Yeah.
0: So you're saying it's revenge then, is what you're saying.
2: I think so.
0: Okay. I think you are right about the Austin Powers movie, the sequel coming out, because, of course, those mammal sharks. Remember those mammal sharks?
1: They're fish.
2: They got a laser on their head.
1: Oh, dear. Like a laser beam.
0: Okay, we are going to move on here. We've got that trivia reveal. You guys are going to play along with us, so make sure you're here for the questions and our answers coming up next on Fun with Em and Dave-O and Aaron.
1: Stick around for more of the best of Em and Dave-O and Aaron.

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1: Welcome to the show, everybody. We'd like you to enjoy some of the funniest and most outrageous segments in this Best of Fun with Em and Dave and Aaron. Welcome back to Fun with Em and Dave and Aaron. And guess what? It's now time for everybody's favorite game show. It's time for the Trivia Reveal. But first, here's a word from our sponsor.
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1: Okay, we've got some trivia we got to go through here.
2: Let's giggle.
1: It's now time. You want to giggle?
2: Absolutely. Oh,
3: golly.
2: Grow up, David.
1: What about this question here? And everybody can play along. Almost half of all men say they've made a fool of themselves doing.
3: Oh, gosh. The list was long.
1: Doing this. Maybe that giggling.
3: Yeah.
1: Sound like a little horse. What is it, Aaron? I'm sure you've got an idea. Aaron, what do you have?
2: Yeah, attempting a backflip after only watching one YouTube tutorial.
3: Oh, yeah, that would be kind of foolish. Yeah, okay. Sure.
1: They have tutorials on backflipping.
3: Yeah, of course they do. They've gone
1: go
3: for everything.
1: Them
2: watch them more than once.
3: Don't you dare.
1: Create my known dumb Dave moment out of that.
2: I love it.
1: Amanda, what is your answer?
3: I said chopping wood like a lumberjack.
1: Chopping wood like a lumberjack.
3: Yeah, you're just going to get hurt.
1: Okay, and then I said furniture assembly without instructions.
3: Ooh, yeah.
1: We're always doing that.
3: Yeah.
1: The actual answer, though, is opening a bottle of wine or champagne.
3: Oh, really?
2: Is that right?
1: That's it.
3: I don't think so.
1: Yeah, we can look like fools trying to do it. Well, we're always trying to use different tools or our teeth or, you know, things like that. So that's why. Number two, 56% of men surveyed admit that they do this at home when their partner is not around.
3: Ooh, keep it clean.
1: Aaron, what do you do?
2: Yeah, have a hold a staff meeting with the dog about household priorities.
3: Oh, that's a good idea. Yeah.
2: Just need to talk about your responsibilities.
1: Okay, I like that. Okay, Amanda, you've got an answer.
3: I said dance like no one is watching.
1: Oh, yeah. You got off that on social media, feel good saying. Yeah,
3: I thought of it all by myself. Oh.
1: And then I said wander room to room, just narrating my thoughts.
3: Oh, you do that while I'm home.
1: And the actual answer is eat on the couch.
2: Oh, is that right?
1: What? Come on. Okay, let's go to the final question here, number three. Men do this on average every 18 days. What is it?
3: Hmm.
1: What is it?
2: Declare they're starting a new fitness journey on Monday.
3: Oh.
2: This coming Monday.
3: Sure. Yeah.
1: Every Monday?
3: Monday?
1: Or I thought it was every 18 days.
3: Yeah.
1: Like every 18 days Monday.
3: The
1: okay.
3: following Monday after okay.
2: just
3: that 18 days.
2: Fall on a Monday.
1: Gotcha.
2: 18 days.
1: Okay. And then, Amanda, you had an answer?
3: I said smell their armpits and decide they're good for another day.
2: Oh.
3: Every 18 days.
1: I know where that came from.
3: What?
1: Shut your mouth. Okay. And then I said replace batteries in unrelated devices. Just wander around replacing batteries every 18 days.
2: Well, that's a waste of time.
1: It is a waste of battery,
3: Get
1: too. The actual answer, wash their bath towel.
3: Oh,
2: wow.
1: Yeah, that sounds like me, too. Okay, that's it. There's your trivia reveal. We got trivia preview for answers at the end of the show. Stick around for that. And stick around because we got signs you have nothing to do at work, just like this show right here. The biggest sign. Fun with Am and Davo and Aaron. We'll be back.
3: Stick around for more of the best of Am and Davo and Aaron.

0: Welcome to the show, everybody. We'd like you to enjoy some of the funniest and most outrageous segments in this Best of Fun with Em and Davo and Aaron. This is the fun with the Em and Davo and the Aaron.
1: Oh, it is
2: perfect timing.
0: That is what we do here. Yeah. And we hope that you guys enjoy yourselves while you listen to us. So ramble on. I ramble on about things that, you know, we'd be terrible to inherit.
2: Oh.
0: Because we were talking about that at the top of the show. And I thought that something that would be awful to inherit, although it would be funny, is 69 sixes and nines.
1: Oh, God.
2: What?
0: Yeah.
1: What
0: just inherit
1: child.
0: 69 sixes and nines and see what you can do with them.
1: Uh-huh.
2: Wow.
0: See what it, you know, what does it mean?
1: What combinations you can make? Golly.
0: Amanda, what do you think?
1: I think the worst thing would be like a box that's labeled do not open.
2: Oh.
1: Yeah. Because then you're like, should I open? Well, maybe I shouldn't open it. Well, their wishes are they've been on the show. I'm going to open it. Don't open
0: the box.
2: How about this creepy inheritance?
0: What's that?
2: A trunk full of clown costumes.
1: Oh, that would be creepy.
2: Oh, creepy.
1: Yeah.
0: Why do you say that's creepy? You were a clown at one point.
1: Yeah, that might
2: be creeped
1: good.
2: Myself out, let me tell you.
0: That's why you stopped being a clown.
1: Yeah.
0: You creeped yourself out.
2: Retire that red nose.
0: Okay, well, you know what? We also have some random funny things that we have to talk about here. So, signs you have nothing better to do at work.
1: Oh.
0: Or nothing to do at work at all.
2: Yeah.
1: I don't know anything about that.
0: Something like you've already read the entire Dilbert page a day calendar for all of 2026.
2: There are some funny jokes.
0: Yeah, there are some good ones. Amanda, what do you think?
1: How about people only come into your office to borrow pencils from your ceiling?
0: Ah, yeah.
1: Toss them up there.
0: You
1: bullseye.
0: Know what? I never thought to look at the ceilings if I needed a pen or a pencil.
1: Yeah, exactly.
0: I should have thought of that next time. How about you, Aaron? Signs you have nothing to do at work.
2: You now require only a single can of Mountain Dew to belch the names of all seven dwarves.
1: Oh, gross. Oh, golly.
0: And on our next segment, I'm going to belch the name of all seven dwarves.
1: No.
0: Okay, so stick around. Stick around for that. How about you discover that staring at your cubicle wall long enough produces images of Elvis?
1: Oh, I thought I saw him in your wall.
0: Yeah.
3: Look at him.
0: Yeah, thank you very much. Thank you a lot.
1: Thank you a lot.
0: Okay, man. You've got signs that you have nothing to do at work.
1: Well, no longer content with merely photocopying your hand, you now scan it, enhance it with Photoshop, and distribute it to everyone on your contacts list using only voice commands.
0: I'll tell you a story. I did that once with photocopying of my hand, and everybody got mad because I used just the one finger.
1: Oh,
0: and they
1: rude.
0: Yeah, so they didn't
1: the
0: like
1: pinky,
0: me
1: right?
0: very much. Yeah, the pinky. Yeah, it was the pinky finger.
1: Ouch.
0: Okay, what have you got there, Aaron? Signs you've got nothing to do at work.
2: You figured out a way to get Gilligan off the island.
0: Wow, good. How about the 4th Division of Paperclips has overrun the Pushpin Infantry and General Whiteout has called for reinforcements.
1: Oh my goodness.
2: That sounds like a situation.
1: That's intense.
0: That's a good time right there. Okay, and then let's wrap her up here, Amanda. Signs you have nothing to do at work.
1: I've officially read the entire internet.
0: Yo, really?
1: And at the end.
2: That's how you know
0: that sharks are not mammals.
1: That's pretty good. I am the smart one.
0: That's why you're smart. Oh, yeah, that's some random funny things to talk about. And we've got Amanda coming up with what there, Amanda? What are you doing?
1: Ooh, it's the Daily Music News. Come on back for it. Stick around for more of the best of Em and Davo and Aaron.

0: Welcome to the show, everybody. We'd like you to enjoy some of the funniest and most outrageous segments in this Best of Fun with Em and Dave O'Aaron. Oh, this is going to be fantastic.
1: What is it?
0: Well, first of all, this is fun with Em and Dave O'Aaron. And we are going to hand it over to my wife, Amanda. And she's going to take care of trying to say a lot of words in a very short amount of time and pronounce names properly in the Daily Music News today.
1: Oh, well, that's groove.
0: So what's...
2: Are you ready?
0: Yeah, I'm ready for
2: it. Give
0: it to me.
2: Charlie XCX,
0: yeah.
2: Ella Langley,
0: yeah, yeah.
2: And Olivia Rodrigo.
0: You did it.
2: I got all
0: You did it. Okay.
2: All appear on the Rolling Stone list of the best songs of 2026 so far.
0: Well, what are they?
2: So far.
0: What are they?
2: The top five in order are Charlie's SS26 at number one.
0: Yeah.
2: Followed by Bruce Springsteen's Streets of Minneapolis.
0: I'm sorry.
1: Great song.
2: Ella Langley's Choosing Texas.
0: Uh-huh.
2: Rodrigo's Drop Dead.
0: Uh-huh.
2: And Season 2 Weight Loss by Harry Styles, which isn't even a single.
0: Nah,
2: so how did he get in there?
0: I don't know.
2: Okay. Blake Shelton, Shaboozey,
0: and
2: Post Malone will all perform on NBC's Macy's 4th of July fireworks special. Yeah. The lineup also includes Noah Kahan, Bebe Rexha, and Salt and Pepa.
0: Thank you for a concert. We got a concert in the studio again.
2: Alongside a fireworks display from New York City. And since Posty has collaborated with Shelton on Pour Me a Drink and Kahan on Dial Drunk, there could be some interesting special performances happening. So
0: I want to collaborate
2: check
0: on
2: that out.
0: Pour some sugar on
2: July
0: me.
2: July 4th. Yep.
0: Are we talking about Def Leppard today? No, we're not.
2: And Riley Green will be honored with the Songwriter Artist of the Year Award by Nashville Songwriters Association International.
0: Good job.
2: He'll receive it September 22nd during the Nashville Songwriter Awards at the Ryman Auditorium.
0: Good job.
2: The news comes after Change My Mind just became his seventh number one single.
0: Ooh.
2: As previously announced, Vince Gill will receive the Kris Kristofferson Lifetime Achievement Award at the ceremony.
0: Oh. And you did good on saying words.
2: I said all those words right.
1: You can speak good.
0: That's awesome.
2: Oh,
0: okay.
2: Golly.
0: Well, thank you for the concert as well. A little Salt and Pepper concert.
2: Yeah, yeah.
0: A little tribute. So that's
1: quite
0: nice.
1: Quite enjoyed it.
0: We are going to take a break, guys, because we have to come back. It's the beginning of the week, so we have to get ramped up here for Aaron and his
1: joke of the day. So come on back, my friends.
2: Stick around for more of the best of Em and Devo and Aaron.
3: What the?

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1: Fundraisers for the two police officers killed in a wrong-way crash on the A66 have raised £250,000. PC Matthew Blades and Tom Clough were killed when a car being pursued by police hit the Mart Arm response vehicle seconds after the chase was terminated. The five teenagers in the other car were also pronounced dead at the scene in the early hours on Saturday. Andy Burnham's agreed to provide Ukraine with blueprints to produce long-range missiles. The Prime Minister's currently visiting Kyiv for Independence Day celebrations and talks on the country's future security. He's set to announce he'll allow European defence firm MBDA to declassify information on UK components for the weapons. The UEFA president says he's ruled himself out of the running to replace FIFA chief Gianni Infantino. Alexander Chenferin has warned, though, that Infantino should quit or he'll face a leadership bid in March. Gianni Infantino has come under increasing pressure to step down over his abortive plans to secure private investments in FIFA tournaments. Next, confidence in the UK's economy is at its highest since the start of the Iran conflict. That's according to the British Retail Consortium, who say expectations for personal finances also saw a small improvement. A spokesperson's Tom Holder.
2: What the government needs to do is try and get some of those business costs out the way that are currently pushing up on people's spending because it's making businesses have to charge more.
1: And in football, Liverpool were able to rescue a late 2-2 draw from their trip to St James's Park. Liverpool head coach Andoni Iraola explained why Dominic Szoboszlai took the stoppage time penalty instead of striker Alexander Isak.
3: Alexis also was on the pitch and he's a very good penalty taker. Cody, we have a lot, but I think Dom showed, no, the.

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3: This is your weather update.
1: Chilly across the north, but another fine and dry day for many. Feeling warm, but with gusty winds across the south and west, with a high of 25 degrees Celsius.
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5: The latest live-action adaptation comes from the Looney Tunes universe with the release of Coyote vs. Acme, also out in cinemas on the 21st. Wile E. Coyote decides to sue the Acme Corporation after their products endlessly backfire in his pursuit of the Roadrunner. Will Forte plays his lawyer and was over the moon to join the Looney Tunes universe.
8: I grew up watching the Looney Tunes. These were like old friends, so it was just an honor to be in this movie.
5: And finally, in the horror realm, there are 2 new releases this week: sexy slasher film Teenage Sex and Death at Camp Miasma, and the 6th installment of Insidious: Out of the Further. They're both in cinemas on Friday as well. That's your latest entertainment roundup.
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0: Welcome back to Fun with Aaron Devo and Aaron. And now
1: here we are.
0: The love has arrived here, and we're not going to have, and we're not going to go any further until we get our rendition from the boys.
2: Kindly deeds done for free.
0: During heavy rain, he called for help, stayed nearby so traffic kept clear, and worked with neighbors to guide the ducklings safely back to their mother.
3: What a
0: people,
3: good soul.
0: People nearby cheered when the little family waddled off together.
3: Aww. Beautiful.
0: Just a cute image there. How about this one here? There was a bakery owner named Elena, dropped off fresh pastries and coffee for workers at a local shelter after hearing they had been putting in extra long shifts. Staff said the surprise gave everyone a much-needed lift during a stressful week and gave them a rare chance to pause together.
1: Nice.
0: Oh, Elena said she just wanted to thank people who spend their days helping other people.
1: Right.
0: So that's incredible. Love. How about this one here? Finally, an 82-year-old man named Walter finally received his high school diploma.
1: Wow.
0: After leaving school decades ago to support his family, with help from a local adult education team, he completed the final requirements, and his family surprised him at the ceremony wearing matching shirts with his name on them.
3: Oh, I love that.
0: Walter said finishing what he started meant everything to him.
3: Oh, so
0: incredible.
3: There is hope for me.
0: Incredible. There is hope for you. That's
3: excellent.
0: Right. And me too. Yes. That's it for the good news segment. When we get back, we've got the three questions that we're going to be asking on the show tomorrow. It's a trivia preview. You got to stay for those questions and find out what you're going to be answering because you're playing along with us. We'll be right back with those questions and a little bit more fun right here on Fun with Am and Devo and Aaron.
1: Stick around for more of the best of Am and Devo and Aaron.

0: Hey, this is Fun with Am and Dave and Aaron. Enjoy our best of shows over the next couple days here, Friday and Monday. We'll be back on Tuesday, and these are the questions we're going to be answering on Tuesday for the trivia reveal. Let's preview those questions right now.
1: Number one, according to research, men are 65% more likely than women to do this at work. What is it?
0: And number two, studies reveal this is the number one reason people flirt at work. What is that?
2: And finally, number three, 24% of people in a recent survey said if they had the chance, they would do this at work. What is it?
0: Those are the questions. So previewing them here right now, but on Tuesday, we are going to answer those questions. So make sure you enjoy our best of shows Friday and Monday, and then come on back Tuesday when we are live again for more Fun with Am and Dave and Aaron.
2: Join the fun.

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1: Thank you. I'd like to carry on with a song that was on the album before last, and it's called Everybody's Trying to Be My Baby. Well, they took some honey from a tree, dressed it up and they

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1: Fundraisers for the two police officers killed in a wrong-way crash on the A66 have reached £250,000. Holly Hughes reports.
2: PC Matthew Blades and Tom Clough were killed when a car being pursued by police hit the marked armed response vehicle seconds after the chase was terminated. The five teenagers in the other car were also pronounced dead at the scene in the early hours on Saturday. Organisers say funds raised would be split equally between the two officers' families, and the Federation would continue to provide support.
1: Andy Burnham's arrived in Ukraine in his first foreign trip as Prime Minister. His visit coincides with Ukraine's Independence Day as he aims to underline the UK's support for the country. He's set to meet with President Volodymyr Zelensky later on. Confidence in the economy has hit its highest levels since the historical lows reached at the start of the Iran conflict. According to the British Retail Consortium, there's also been a bump in people's readiness to spend. Their spokesperson Tom Holder explains.
3: As the weather was super hot, people weren't wanting to go out shopping. And now that signs that the heat waves are finally possibly over, people are ready to get spending out to shops again.
1: Cross Country say a full service will run today after a power cut resulted in cancellations. A power outage in Birmingham, which started on Saturday, affected the company's control centre. Drivers are being told to expect a frantic Friday. The summer bank holiday getaway is expected to be the busiest on the roads in more than a decade. The RAC say they estimate 20 million leisure trips will be made by car between Friday and Monday the 31st. And actress Dame Judi Dench says people should be able to live authentically as themselves. She's been chatting to Sir Ian McKellen on a new episode of their TV show. That's the latest from Radio News Hub. I'm Lucy Gorman-Lee.
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6: This is your weather update.
1: Chilly across the north, but another fine and dry day for many. Feeling warm, but with gusty winds across the south and west, with a high of 25 degrees Celsius.
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I'm on. Yeah. 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
1: More than £250,000 has been raised for the families of two police officers who died in a crash on the A66. Holly Hughes has more.
2: PC Matthew Blades and Tom Clough were killed when a car driving the wrong way on a dual carriageway crashed into their vehicle. The five teenagers in the other car were also pronounced dead at the scene in the early hours of Saturday. Organisers said funds raised would be split equally between the two officers' families. A second crowdfunder for the families had raised more than £27,600.
1: The Prime Minister's arrived in Ukraine to underline his support for the country. It's his first foreign visit since taking over from Sir Keir Starmer. Andy Burnham is due to chair a meeting of the so-called Coalition of the Willing later. The UEFA president says he's ruled himself out of the running to replace FIFA chief Gianni Infantino. Alexander Čeferin has warned, though, that Infantino should quit or he'll face a leadership bid in March. Gianni Infantino's come under increasing pressure to step down over his aborted plans to secure private investment in FIFA tournaments. Next, the UK's confidence in its economy is at an all-time high since the beginning of the Iran conflict, and it's pushing people to get spending. Tom Holder is from the British Retail Consortium who did the research. He says there are a few other factors.
3: Just as people are more confident in the economy, they're also slightly more confident about their own personal finances. And as a result of that, people are saying they're expecting to be spending more in the next 3 months than they were in the last three, not just on retail, but overall.
1: And drivers are being told to expect a frantic Friday. The summer bank holiday getaway is expected to be the busiest on the roads in more than a decade. The RAC say they estimate 20 million leisure trips will be made by car between Friday and Monday the 31st. That's the latest from Radio News Hub. I'm Lucy Gorman-Lee.
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6: It's another fine and dry day for many. Skies will turn hazy from the south later, feeling warm but with gusty winds across the south and west, highs of 25 degrees Celsius.
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9: Hello and welcome to another wonderful edition of The 80s Show. Let's start things off late 1989, November, making it to number 25 is the Eurythmics and Don't Ask Me Why on The 80s Show.

Those are the Rhythmics, Dave Stewart, together with Annie Lennox, and Don't Ask Me Why, playing on the 80s show and getting them to a measly number 25 back in November 1989. This is the Hecker 100 band, a new wave band from the 1980s, and this song was ranked at number 90 in VH1's 100 Greatest One-Hit Wonders of the 80s. No idea why that was, because they weren't one-hit wonders, but there you go. That's what the information tells you. It's one of my favourite songs too. Hecker 100 and Love Plus One.

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Circa 100 and Love Plus One plays right now on The 80s Show. Here's The Bangles.

Bangles. Oh, yes, sounding a bit like Spangles, but they were the 70s. The Bangles there, 1980 in a hazy, shady winter. Now, this is a great song. It got to number six in February 1985. Things can only get better because the show has only just started, as they say. This is Howard Jones playing now on The 80s Show.

these and more still to come on The 80s Show. Rolls like a train, is it coming on down the track? Sergeant Rock is going to hell. 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

1983, got them to number 18, and they were never heard of again. As far as I'm aware, they only had one single out. That was it, called Tantalize. Let's move on then, and back in time to January 1981, and getting to number 16. Sergeant Rock is going to help me. This is XTC playing on the 80s show.

XTC getting into number 16 in January 1981, and Sergeant Rock is gonna help me. Here's a song you don't hear very often at all on the radio. Got to number 13 in July 1983 for the Electric Light Orchestra, and Rock and Roll is King.

ELO. Rock and roll is king on the 80s show. Now, I have to admit, I did have this next lady's pictures on my wall many years ago. March 1988, she got to number 11. Her name is Debbie Gibson.

She did have some great singles out, and I do believe she was in a recent video for Katy Perry. She actually played her mother in the video. I think the video was California Girls. Check it out on YouTube if you get yourself a minute. Let's move back to 1987 now. July, number four it got to for Terence Trent D'Arby. All aboard and down below inside the wishing well on the 80s show.

It was July 1987, and it got Terence Trent D'Arby to a high position of number four. Now let's move on. April 1984, it got number one. These are Duran Duran and The Reflex.

It's a good song. In fact, it's a brilliant song from Duran Duran and Reflex. And I had a request last week if I could play this song that nobody's heard for a long, long time. And no, why not? Here's your song then. Paul McCartney and Once Upon a Long Ago plays now just for you on The 80s Show.

You don't hear it very often on the radio at all, and I don't know why, because it is a good song. Paul McCartney got to number 10 in November 1987, and Once Upon a Long Ago. 1987, good year. Good year for UB40, definitely. They got to number 12 in January with this one. There's a Rat in Me Kitchen, and Down Me Drainpipe too, on The 80s Show.

1987 for UB40, getting them to number 12 in January of that year with There's a Rat in Me Kitchen, UB40. Now, the late great Malcolm McLaren got to number 9 in January 1983 with this great song, The Buffalo Gals.

All that scratching's making me itch for Malcolm McLaren. Buffalo Girls getting him as high as number 9 in January 1983. Let's chill a little bit now. Back to 1981 in August, got to number 12 for the band called High Gloss. And you'll never know which plays right now, funny enough, on The 80s Show.

Sadly, that is all we've got time for, but I gotta tell you that the next single was one of David Bowie's fastest selling singles to date, entering the UK singles chart, number 5 on his first week of release, and deposing Duran Duran's Is There Something I Should Know 2 weeks later, and it stayed at the top of the charts for 3 weeks. Had a good video as well. David Bowie, Let's Dance, brings the 80s show to a close. Until next time.

0: And signs with Ukraine's Independence Day as he aims to underline the UK's support for the country. Next, fundraisers for the two police officers killed in a wrong-way crash on the A66 have reached £250,000. Holly Hughes reports.
1: PC Matthew Blades and Tom Clough were killed when a car being pursued by police hit the marked armed response vehicle seconds after the chase was terminated. The five teenagers in the other car were also pronounced dead at the scene in the early hours on Saturday. Organisers say funds raised would be split equally between the two officers' families and the Federation would continue to provide support.
0: A man has been charged with murder after another man was found shot dead in a car in East London. 40-year-old Sergi Liahu is charged with the murder of Massa Mia, who was found with gunshot wounds in a car in East Ham on August 18th. Liahu, of no fixed address, will appear at Bromley Magistrates Court later. Theft, bullying and taking sick leave when not ill. Those are the worst behaviours by workers leading to disciplinary action, according to ACAS. Their spokesperson is Kevin Rowan.
2: We have seen issues that can be dealt with really quite easily and quite straightforward with a conversation, escalating into much more formal procedures, which is really costly, really time-consuming, and has a real emotional burden to everybody involved.
0: Race across the world star Joe Gardner has died at age 61, a year after her son and co-star Sam died following a car crash. Joe died following a long and courageous battle with cancer. And take that, star Gary Barlow has teamed up with comedian Jason Manford for a new venture across New Zealand. The new food programme sees them sample local food and wine. That's the latest from Radio News Hub. I'm Tanita Sims.
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0: It's another fine and dry day for many. Skies will turn hazy from the south later. Feeling warm, but with gusty winds across the south and west, highs of 25 degrees Celsius.
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Hi, and thanks for joining me as always for today's episode of Rock Soft Rock with me, the Rockmeister, where for the next hour I play a selection of soft rock ballads and soft rock hits that you should enjoy, if nothing else. You may not... Looking down the playlist, I have to say you may not know them all this week, but it will still be enjoyable, and you don't have to enjoy or don't have to particularly like rock to enjoy the tracks I'm going to play today, he says, keeping his fingers, toes and legs crossed. Anyway, enough of me, more of the music today. I say 50 minutes or so of soft rock for you to sing along with if you know them, or just enjoy if you don't know them. Start off today's show with a big hit from the 70s from Bread and Make It With You. This from the 80s is Marillion and Kaylee.

Todd Rundgren, whose main hit over here was I Saw the Light, but I decided for some unknown reason not to play that one and play by him Hello It's Me instead. Sometimes I can be quite rebellious, can't I? But hey, it was still a good song to say. And before that we had Orleans with Dance With Me, Marillion with Kaylee, and starting off today's episode of Rock Soft Rock with me, the Rockmeister, was Bread and Make It With You.

We're more or less at the halfway stage of today's episode of Rock Soft Rock with me, the Rockmeister. And are you enjoying the songs that aren't perhaps so well known this week as I play in previous other weeks? Don't worry, I've no idea why I've done it this way. I prepared this playlist a couple of weeks ago because I was trying to get it on top of things, and I decided that to do that, and then I come into the studio today to play it and thought, perhaps I should have changed it, but it was too late by then. But I've looked at next week's playlist. Next week we're back to songs that you all know and sing along, so bear with me while I sort of do the last half hour of today's show. You just heard Blackfoot with Closest Thing to Heaven. Before that, Michael McDonald, who started off his career, of course, with the Doobie Brothers and Love Can Break Your Heart. Alien with their cover of The Hollies, The Air That I Breathe, which I quite liked, actually. I must be honest, I was going to play the Hollies version. In fact, I know somewhere along the line in the distant future I will be playing that one as well. But this week we went with Alien and The Air That I Breathe. This track, I know everybody's going to know. It may well be one of the few in the last half hour that you did. So if you want a chance to sing along to any songs on today's show, this is the one to sing along to.

We're rapidly running out of time on today's show. I reckon I can squeeze two more in before it's time for me to bid you my fond farewell. But you've just heard Honeymoon Suite and Feel It Again, Sons of Angels and Could It Be Love Tough, and I Hate Kissing You Goodbye. And the one I know you were singing along to, because I could hear you here in the studio, were Crowded House and Don't Dream It's Over. As I say, two more tracks before it's time for me to bid you my fond farewell. I can guarantee next week normal service will be resumed, I promise. But one of the two tracks I'm going to play for you now is this one from Gary Wright. This is Dreamweaver.

That's it. We come to the end of today's episode of Rock Soft Rock with me, the Rockmouse, and we finished off, or we put the penultimate track, should I say. It was a band called Brave Belt, who you may not have heard of, but they went on to become Batman Turner Overdrive, who you would have definitely heard of, and the song we played by them was Rock and Roll Band. Before that, Gary Wright, which was a minor hit here in the UK with Dreamweaver. I'm going to finish off with a little bit of Hall & Oates and Every Time I Look at You, but I'll be back same time, same place, same channel next week. Hopefully you've enjoyed my selection of songs enough to join me again, and if you haven't enjoyed my selection of songs, I can guarantee the selection will be better next week. But either way, hopefully see you next week. Have a lovely week and see you all again soon. Bye for now.

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1: Andy Burnham has pledged to continue Britain's support for Ukraine as he told the country it was keeping the flame of European freedom alive in the 21st century. The Prime Minister made his address during celebrations to mark the 35th anniversary of Ukraine's independence. Next, more than £250,000 has been raised for the families of two police officers who died in a crash on the A66. Holly Hughes.

0: His role at the University of Cambridge earlier this month after he faced intense scrutiny over accusations of plagiarism. On August 14th, he was found dead in Battersea, South London. The memoir will be released on Thursday. Rail passengers in Essex and London may face longer journeys over the coming week because of track issues caused by droughts and hot weather. It comes after two trains derailed during the heatwave earlier this month. The worst behaviours by workers leading to disciplinary action includes theft, bullying and being rude. But not all issues need to be escalated.
1: There are easier routes to resolution rather than just going straight into formal procedures. Simply having a conversation about these concerns in a lot of cases is going to make such a big difference.
0: That's Kevin Rowan from Conciliation Service, ACAS. And if you're hitting the roads this Friday, drivers are being told to expect a frantic Friday. That's because the summer bank holiday getaway is expected to be the busiest on roads in more than a decade. That's the latest from Radio News Hub. I'm Tanita Sims.
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0: It's another fine and dry day for many. Skies will turn hazy from the south later, feeling warm but with gusty winds across the south and west, highs of 25 degrees Celsius.
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1: 9 men and 3 women aged between 19 and 61 have been arrested by officers investigating the events leading up to the crash on the A66. PC Matthew Blades and PC Tom Clough were killed when a car being pursued by police hit the marked armed response vehicle seconds after the chase was terminated. The 5 teenagers in the other car were also pronounced dead at the scene. Next, Andy Burnham has pledged to continue Britain's support for Ukraine as he told the country it was keeping the flame of European freedom alive in the 21st century. The Prime Minister made his address during celebrations to mark the 35th anniversary of Ukraine's independence.
2: Well, we're unwavering in our support, and that is why I am here, to send that very clear message to the Ukrainian people on their Independence Day.
1: A man has been arrested on suspicion of murder after a great-grandmother died following a burglary at her home. The 75-year-old woman, who has been named as Rose Smith, died in hospital 24 hours after officers were called to reports of an aggravated burglary in North London. A 46-year-old man has been arrested on suspicion of murder and aggravated burglary and remains in custody.

0: two trains derailed during the heatwave earlier this month. And race across the world star Joe Gardiner has died aged 61. Joe died following a long and courageous battle with cancer. That's the latest from Radio News Hub. I'm Tanita Sims.
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0: Dry for most with clear spells this evening. Cloud will gradually increase across the south, bringing an increasing chance of showers, lows of 10 degrees Celsius.
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4: From the creators of The Hangover comes raunchy new comedy Spa Weekend, out in cinemas Friday, 21st of August. Featuring a star-studded cast, the film follows a friend group whose relaxing spa weekend quickly spirals into chaos when their train wreck friend joins them.
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4: The latest live-action adaptation comes from the Looney Tunes universe with the release of Coyote vs. Acme, also out in cinemas on the 21st. Wile E. Coyote decides to sue the Acme Corporation after their products endlessly backfire in his pursuit of the Roadrunner. Will Forte plays his lawyer and was over the moon to join the Looney Tunes universe.
7: I grew up watching the Looney Tunes. These were like old friends, so it was just an honor to be in this movie.
4: And finally, in the horror realm, there are two new releases this week: sexy slasher film Teenage Sex and Death at Camp Miasma, and the sixth installment of Insidious: Out of the Further. They're both in cinemas on Friday as well. That's your latest entertainment roundup.

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5: 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An incredible 61 number ones.

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1: We are a nation with no geographic boundaries, bound together through our beliefs. We are like-minded individuals, sharing a common vision, pushing toward a world rid of color lines.

0: And according to their statistics, a record number of teenagers began undergraduate degrees with the Open University this past academic year. Nearly 3,500 students aged 18 or 19 began an undergraduate course with them, which is up 9% on last year. That's the latest from Radio News Hub. I'm Nathan Beresford.
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0: It's a dry night for most with clear spells, but some cloud will come in across the south with some possible showers and thunder by dawn. Temperatures tonight dropping as low as 10 Celsius.

very good day to you. Welcome along. It is Solid Gold 60. I'm Jeff Dorsey, going to be with you for the next 60 minutes in this great decade. Open with the Trogs and I Can't Control Myself. And then Mamas and Papas right at the Summer of Love, California Dreaming. Also, when I did an interview with the late Reg Presley, the leader and songwriter with the Trogs. First time he had a hit with Wild Thing. He was working as a hod carrier. That's basically working on a building site. And he heard a chart countdown going on and somebody said from 22 to 6 could be number one next week is Wild Thing. He asked his friends, they said, yeah, that's true. Then went into the foreman's office, gave his tools back and said, I'm going on the road. So what do we got for you? Well, we've got a story behind the song from The Loving Spoonful. Best of British, you have Dusty Springfield and Wayne Fontana. Got something out of Pirate Radio for Alan Weber. A double-decker involving the Drifters. And three interviews. Found a member of the Shadows, Bruce Welsh. Talking about Buddy Holly. And Jim McCarthy's written a great book, a super book, all about the move. And Eddie Mooney out of the Fortunes. And if you want to get in touch, please do so. The email is chunkyjeff@gmail.com. That's spelled chunkygeoff at gmail.com. Right, now, Don and Phil are up next here. And why remember when they transferred record labels in 1960 and got paid $1 million? Can you imagine what they'd be worth today? $1 million in 1960.

0: So the story goes, Brian Wilson heard Rubber Soul and he thought, I've got to create a real masterpiece if I worked at it there. And he produced Pet Sounds. And from it was that lead cut there, Wouldn't It Be Nice?
1: The original and best of British bands, producers and music all shaped our great musical heritage. Small Faces, David Bowie, Level 42, Primal Scream, Jeff Dorset's The Best of British. Songs that are a big part of your life and always will be. Enjoy the music, except no substitute. Best of British. Now.
0: And I want you to get involved in this. It's a new feature that we started here on Solid Gold 60s, Best of British. Now, it could be an artist, it could be a song. And all you've got to do is drop me a line to the usual email address. It's chunkyjeff@gmail.com. That's spelled chunkygeoff at gmail.com. Best of British, song or an artist like this? Wayne Fontana and the Mindbenders, today, one of the best of British.

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2: And this is where we look at the backstory to a particular hit. And this week on Solid Gold 60s, we're going to 1965 for The Loving Spoonful and Do You Believe in Magic, made number 9 in America for an album of the same name. Song written by the band's leader, John Sebastian. He was working out in clubs at Greenwich Village. Originally, the band was called the Mugwumps. What about that for a title? Other members included Mama Cass and Denny Doherty, who moved to California and joined up with the Mamas and Papas. We played them a little earlier. Loving Spoonful turned down an offer to go with Phil Spector. Instead, they signed for a new label called Karma Sutra. They had a string of hits, including Daydream, Summer in the City, and the song that we're going to be playing. This song, Do You Believe in Magic, was used in commercials, loads of them. Mercedes-Benz, McDonald's as well. And also heavily used in movies, Parent Trap, Gulliver's Travels. It was covered by David Cassidy, The Turtles, John Cougar Mellencamp, Dion and the Belmonts, Sonny and Cher. All these people did it there. And when Loving Spoonful disbanded, Sebastian did a variety of projects. He came up with a book series about Care Bears. He also got involved in a TV series, Married with Children, and he wrote the theme to Welcome Back Cotter. Anyway, story behind the song, Do You Believe in Magic?

0: Premiership Pop Quiz. Now, here's Jeff Dorsett.
1: All right, time to turn over some grey matter. Three questions for you in the 60s. Give the answers in about 30 minutes' time. Question number one is a lyric. I want to know the artist and the song. This is the line I'm giving you. What's your name? Who's your daddy? What's your name? Who's your daddy? Who's the artist and what is the song?

Question number two. Name the Bob Dylan song that Jimi Hendrix had a hit with in 68. Name the Bob Dylan song that Jimi Hendrix had a hit with in 1968. And question number three. Who had the first hit in America with I Heard It Through the Grapevine? Who had the first hit in America with I Heard It Through the Grapevine?

0: first two number ones were both written by the reggae artist Jackie Edwards. Somebody Help Me was the second one, but that was the first one, Keep On Running. Love that guitar that they had there that Steve Winwood actually did. Do you know he was 16 when he did that? Wow.
1: Jeff Dawson.

0: This is the Tamla Motown Sound.
1: Yeah, and that's what it was. Remember in the days of Good Morning Vietnam with Robin Williams opening up there, nobody to run and nowhere to run. Martha Reeves and the Vandellas coming your way. And if you want a Motown memory next week, all you've got to do is drop us a line to the usual email address, chunkyjeff@gmail.com. That's spelled chunkyjeff at gmail.com. And we'll play it for you there. Motown memories significant in the 60s. Now, in the last 7 days, we've tragically lost one of the great soul survivors, Sly Stewart of Sly and the Family Stone. So rest in peace, Sly. Left us with some great music. Everyday People was fantastic. Probably this was the best of the lot. So, R.I.P.

0: That doesn't get you on the dance floor, nothing will. Sad when we lose so many of our icons. Soul music at its very best there. Sly Stewart of Sly and the Family Stone. Right, first of our interviews, founder member of The Shadows, Bruce Welch. But we're talking not about The Shadows. We're talking very much here about a musical that he got involved in, The Buddy Holly Story. When I interviewed Cliff some time back from his home in Barbados, yeah, and we had a chat about it, he always regards you as the most professional guy he knows. That's no disrespect to anybody else, but he says, yeah, Bruce always has to get it spot on. He won't let perfect, something yeah, go out unless it's absolutely correct. So that's why I can understand you being yeah, music consultant for the Buddy musical and everything yeah, else that you do. It's in your genes somehow, Bruce.
1: But isn't it, you know, funny things happen. I lived in Walsingham-on-Thames, yeah, and I used to get the train into Waterloo, which is about 20 minutes in. So I got on the train one morning, and a mate of mine called Roger Greenaway, this one of, you know, Greenaway and Cook.
0: Cook and Greenaway, yes.
1: Songwriter, yeah, yeah. And a guy got on with him, and he said, oh, Bruce, do you know Laurie Mansfield? I said, no. Hi, Laurie, good morning. Chat. And Laurie said, this is all within a 20-minute ride. He said, you're a Buddy Holly fan, aren't you? You and Hank were famous Buddy Holly fans. I said, yeah. I said, I could tell you what he had for breakfast. You know, I could tell you what guitar he played, what amps, you know, where they recorded it, how they recorded it. All this. He said, I'm thinking of putting on a Buddy Holly musical. And he said, would you like to be involved in it and be a musical consultant for it? I said, would I? You know, would
0: yeah,
1: I?
0: Yeah.
1: Of course I would. And of course we ran at the Victoria Palace for 13 years.
0: Wow. Yeah.
1: 13 years.
0: Yeah.
1: Unbelievable. All those great songs, you know, great people playing Buddy Holly and the Crickets. And, well, you've seen the show.
0: It's, yeah.
1: It's still a great show, you know.
0: Absolutely terrific.
1: And I also remember how, you know, I hadn't been involved in theatre, really, a lot of theatre. You know, obviously rock and roll theatre, but not normal theatre. And there's a bit in the show where when the plane's crashed and the curtain pulls apart and there's just a guitar in the middle of the stage with a spotlight on it. And the voiceover says something, you know, Buddy Holly and, you know, die today.
0: Yeah.
1: The day the music died, and it was just hushed. The whole theatre was gone.
0: Hmm.
1: You know, I always remember that, and it still happens, you know, on the tours, that the same little scene gets the same reaction. And then, of course, at the end, everyone's up on their feet dancing, and, you know, the whole theatre is bopping to Buddy's music, you know. But what a talent.
0: Yes.
1: What a talent.
0: Yeah, wow. Huge.

0: Still sounds great today. Love it there. Buddy Holly and Brown Eyed Handsome Man, as requested there by the wonderful Bruce Welsh. Right, second of our interviews. Now, this is Jim McCarthy, an author, has written a great book about the untold story of Flowers in the Rain. That's not what we're going to play, but we're going to play one of the Moves tracks. But we're talking here very much about package tours, because a lot of people won't understand that back in the 60s, people of big bands, five or six of them, every one of them on a bill, they would be playing at the Gaumont or the ABC or the Odeon, these cinemas around the country there, smallish places there, and often doing two shows a night. So let's talk with Jim very much about package tours. Tour. Get a load of this one, Jim. November, December of 67, two shows a night on the bill were Jimi Hendrix, Pink Floyd, The Nice, Amen Corner, Heir Apparent and The Move. Now, is that a lineup or what?
1: That is a lineup, and some of those other bands you mentioned, Heir Apparent. As Tony Visconti said, we did a massive package. He said Heir Apparent would come on for 8 minutes. I think they were managed by Dave Robertson, who went on to
0: Stiff.
1: Stiff Records.
0: Yeah.
1: And Tony Secunda said, look, if you couldn't come out and prove yourself

0: in 8 minutes, you might as well pack up and get another job.
1: Hmm.
0: But one of the funny things, again, about the Move being so powerful, Jeff, is that the Move closed the first show, and then there was a gap, because Secunda said if Jimi Hendrix hadn't been on his best musicianship, he said the Move would have killed him.
1: Mm.
0: Now, that's a great
1: hell of a statement.
0: Compliment to hear about a band being so powerful live. He said they would have eaten him alive. So they deliberately had a gap of 20 minutes between the second and first sets because they didn't want Jimmy or the Move to be upstaging each other, you know?
1: Sure.

0: That's the move, a touch of Brumbeat there, and a Roy Wood song, I Can Hear the Grass Grow. We actually played Spencer Davis Group. That was another Birmingham group, and a third one coming up now, which is the Fortunes. And Eddie Mooney, I got a chat with him because he took over when, tragically, the lead voice, Rod Allen, passed away. I think I was the last guy ever to interview Rod Allen. I remember doing that at one of the places. I think it was Fernham Hall in Fareham. And I think it was almost like a week before. Wow. Anyway, Eddie Mooney talking about trying to fill the shoes. I was actually the last radio presenter to interview Rod. What a great voice. I mean, you are talking. Yeah, I mean, it was an interesting voice, you know, in more ways than one. But also, he really did replicate those songs so well.
1: He did. I mean, and that was a big challenge. I mean, yeah, to be honest, initially, when I did, I mean, obviously, people knew that Rod had died and that, you know, he wanted the band to continue. And in the UK, it was difficult enough because, of course, I had to try and fill those shoes, which was by no means an easy task. But when we went abroad, it was even worse. I remember our first trip to Holland, and it was

0: It's a bit like Queen without Freddie Mercury, you know. And the band were enormously big in Holland, and fans weren't sure of me at all. And I remember thinking it's going to be a real uphill struggle. This, and it did take about 5 years to win back the Dutch and the Belgian fans.
1: Online, on your smart speaker, on the app. This is Whaley Radio Gold News.
2: Police say five men who lost their lives in a crash in Teesside may have been involved in organised crime. 12 people have now been arrested over alleged criminal activity leading up to the collision on the A66, which also killed two officers. Holly Hughes has more.
3: Nine men and three women aged between 19 and 61 have now been arrested on suspicion of offences ranging from possession of a firearm to participating in the activities of an organised crime group. It's after seven people, including two officers, were killed in the early hours of Saturday morning when a Volkswagen going the wrong way down the road hit a police car. Cleveland police says four of the five men in the car had previous criminal convictions and were believed to be associated with another car seen ramming properties earlier that morning.
2: Former world snooker champion Graham Dott has been found guilty of sexually abusing two children. The 49-year-old subjected a primary school-aged girl and boy to multiple incidents of abuse, with the girl targeted between 1993 and 96, and the boy between 2006 and 2010. The High Court heard Dott exposed himself in front of both children, touched them inappropriately, and kissed them. Andy Burnham has pledged to continue Britain's support for Ukraine during celebrations to mark the 35th anniversary of the country's independence. He's also hit back at Moscow's claims that Britain's added fuel to the fire of the Ukraine war. Here's Minister for the Armed Forces, Louise Sonder-Jones.
4: It's hugely important. So today is the 35th anniversary of Ukraine's independence, and it's never been more important. We know with the war against the Russian aggression how hard-fought freedom is. Freedom is not free, as we know.
2: And according to their statistics, a record number of teenagers began undergraduate degrees with the Open University this past academic year. Nearly 3,500 students aged 18 or 19 began an undergraduate course with them, which is up 9% on last year. That's the latest from Radio News Hub. I'm Nathan Beresford.
5: It's been an extremely dry summer, and three quarters of the country is now experiencing drought. Hot, dry weather's putting pressure on our water supplies. 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
3: What?

Well, country music fans may recognise that as a Johnny Cash track, but heaps of R&B production make Roy Cooder's interpretation virtually unrecognisable from the original. And rocking out of the stocks today with ZZ Top. Well, it's that time again where we unleash 120 minutes of top tunes from the 1970s and 80s with an occasional dip into the best of the music before and beyond. Claude the producer's been dutifully lubricating and polishing the wheels of steel here at Pitchford Towers, so we're ready to deliver your special serving of great music here on Solid Gold Sounds. 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So, plenty of ways to get us. 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And we're also on text, and you can get that by using 07935 293 622. And that will come direct to me in the studio. So let's get down to business and let you know what's in our musical gift box today. We've got three of the best from Kim Wilde's classic 80s album, Close. Another 80s favourite, Wang Chung, feature on the Long Song. This week Should Have Been But Wasn't, where we play those non-charting songs which have endured with the public and the radio, is the flip side of an Elton John classic, which has been very popular in its own right over the years. There's the usual multiple chances to impress your friends with your music knowledge on our weekly challenge, The End of the Line Quiz, where all you get is the very last sliver of a big hit record to guess from, and it's a big track from a big album this week. And that's a very, very vague clue also. And it's a first on the track trio. We're spotlighting duets this time. That's on the way later this hour. And, of course, the rest of our carefully chosen Solid Gold playlist to hopefully keep you in good musical company for the next 2 hours with musical magic from Edwin Starr, Lloyd Cole and the Commotions, R.E.M., Celine Dion, Crowded House and Junior.

Whispers on Solid Gold Sounds. And before that, from June 1982, can't believe it's that long ago, Mama Used to Say, which was the debut single from Junior, better known to his parents as Norman Washington Giscombe. Originally from Wandsworth in London, he started out on backing vocals with Lynx, before his solo recordings made him a pioneer of the emerging British R&B sound of that time, and one of the few artists to find success with it in the US. And indeed, Mama Used to Say even earned him a Best Newcomer Award from Billboard magazine. In the mid-80s, Junior recorded a number of songs with Phil Lynott of Thin Lizzy fame, but as Phil passed away not long after, the songs were never officially released, although some can still be found as demos. The only other time Junior really came to mainstream attention afterwards was with his 1987 duet with Kim Wilde, Another Step Closer to You. Well, through absolutely no coincidence whatsoever, we have our first of three of the best now from Kim Wilde's Close album this week. This is Never Trust a Stranger.

from their career supercharging album Out of Time from 1991, REM with Shiny Happy People. I'd been following them since the Green album in the late 80s, but they'd already been going for 10 years or so at that time, with an already large and faithful following, who had a mixed reaction to REM's newfound commercial success. Right now we're going to give our first plays to this week's End of the Line quiz, and if you haven't listened before, what we do is we play the last few seconds of a very big hit record and see if you can work out in the show what the track is. So this is how we do it. Very short and sweet. What do you think that is the very end of? Big hit record from the late 80s in this case, from a huge album, huge artist. Here it is again. Okay, what do you think that is? We'll play it again for you some more in the second hour. Lesser known track now from Katrina and the Waves.

0: that great? He's called Jamie Hanna, and the song is Dragonfly. Well, we've got a few electronic treats coming up for the Gen Xers a bit later this hour, but now we're going to do a first on the Track Trio. We're going to play three great duets.
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1: Rare appearance on vocals there in the mainstream from top producer Arthur Baker, along with Al Green and The Message Is Love, rounding off today's track trio of great duets. And before that, you heard Dave Stewart and Barbara Gaskin with the Leslie Gore staple It's My Party, and of course Mark Almond and Gene Pitney with their 80s rework of Something's Gotten Hold of My Heart. Right, now we're going off in a very different direction now with a couple of great electronic tracks for the Gen Xers.

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1: Andy Burnham has urged Ukraine's allies to send more interceptor missiles to Kyiv.
2: It needs more support, but obviously we are, as a coalition, there to provide that support when Ukraine needs it. So that will be a main topic of the conversation today.
1: Ukrainian President Volodymyr Zelensky has repeatedly pleaded for more of them in recent months as Kyiv's stocks have diminished, with supplies being diverted to the Middle East since the outbreak of the war with Iran. Meanwhile, Russia has sought to capitalise on the shortage by stepping up its strikes, killing at least 23 people and wounding more than 100 in the past 3 days. More than £500,000 has been raised for the families of two police officers killed in a dual carriageway crash. Matthew Blades and Tom Clough were killed when their vehicle was hit by a car driving the wrong way on the A66 near Middlesbrough. The five men in the other vehicle also died, and 12 people have now been arrested in connection with the incident. Workplace issues like rudeness and lying about illness might not need to be escalated to be resolved. That's the advice from conciliation service ACAS. Here's their spokesperson, Kevin Rowan.
3: It's really in employers' interest to do this because it's such a costly experience to go through these formal processes. So I think, first of all, we want to make sure we're supporting them to have very clear, fair and transparent procedures in place, but also talk to them about what skills managers need.
1: Rail passengers in Essex and London may face longer journeys over the coming weeks because of track issues caused by drought and hot weather. Network Rail says that from Tuesday, amended timetables are being introduced on the C2C route between Essex and London and some Greater Anglia services in Essex following a summer of record-breaking heatwaves. And the Netherlands has pulled out of the Eurovision Song Contest for the second year in a row. Dutch public service broadcaster Avrotros says the event can no longer be considered neutral, with a participating country still involved in large-scale military conflict. Eurovision announced earlier this month that winners will be ineligible to host the contest if they're involved in armed conflict. That's the latest from Radio News Hub. I'm Nathan Beresford.
4: It's been a hot and extremely dry summer, leading to the drought we're experiencing. So let's think about the water.
1: It's a dry night for most with clear spells, but some cloud will come in across the south with some possible showers and thunder by dawn. Temperatures tonight dropping as low as 10 Celsius.

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1: Chris Pitchford on the radio.

first single from Taylor Dane's second album, Can't Fight Fate. Co-written by Arthur Baker, this catchy offering is sung from the perspective of a woman in love. With production from top flight American record producer Rick Wake and a strong promotional push from Arista Records, the song easily cracked the US top 5, and never made it near the UK top 40. Before that, we had a rare play of Lost Weekend from Lloyd Cole and the Commotions, and we started with Glamour Boys from the brilliant Living Colour, written by their guitarist Vernon Reid. The song takes on the entitlement culture he encountered at New York City hotspots, with privileged rich kids often name-dropping and wearing extravagantly expensive clothes. After seeing Living Colour perform at New York's CBGB's in 1986, Mick Jagger produced this song for the band and helped convince Epic Records to sign them. Mick continued to support their work, including by inviting them to open for the Stones on their 1989 Steel Wheels tour.

Face's final studio album, the original and definitive Youth is Wasted on the Young type song. Unusually, Ronnie Wood sang the lead vocal on this one, as Rod Stewart didn't think the song was up to his standards. When Ronnie was asked in a modern interview what it was that he wished he knew when he was younger, he said, "I wish I knew that all the promoters were ripping me off."

Lovely Elton John track on this week's Should Have Been But Wasn't, Skyline Pigeon, which was originally a harpsichord track on his first album, Empty Sky. He re-recorded the song as a piano arrangement during the 1972 sessions for Don't Shoot Me, I'm Only the Piano Player. And that version became the B-side of the hit single Daniel. I always used to play that side more, and I think a lot of people agreed, especially for reasons unknown, listeners in Brazil. It was the most popular radio airplay song during the very early period of Elton John's career, yet it was never released as a single, although it's been the most performed live track from the Empty Sky album across various eras and venues throughout Elton John's career, mainly in Britain. And he regards Skyline Pigeon as one of the first great songs that he and Bernie Taupin wrote together. Right, it's end of the line quiz playtime now. Here's another zap of that end of a big hit record. For you to guess before the end of the show, what do you think this...

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And every week we play the full-length original or extended version that you don't usually get to hear on the radio. And that was this week's offering, Everybody Have Fun Tonight, from Wang Chung. It's hard to believe that that song was originally conceived as a ballad, which is how it appeared on the original demo. Cedar Garrett sang backup on this track. Now, her name may not be immediately familiar to you, but many will recognise her voice as the distinctive one of Michael Jackson's duet partner on I Just Can't Stop Loving You. Everybody Have Fun Tonight is also known for its jerky video, which is full of extremely quick cuts between similar images. So much so that the dissonance created left some viewers feeling nauseous. And as such, it was actually banned in the UK, because someone at the BBC claimed that the frame rate used could cause epileptic seizures in some people.

listening to Chris Pitchford on Solid Gold Sounds with music from the 1970s, 80s and beyond.

25 Miles from Edwin Starr. That was the first hit for Motown after Berry Gordy's corporation brought Edwin Starr's Rictic label. And the walking that you can hear on the record features the feet of Edwin Starr himself, the group The Originals, and the studio janitor, all marching on a single wooden board. Chris Pitchford. Last of our three of the best from Kim Wilde's Close album now.

Johnny Rivers there, shaken not stirred, with Secret Agent Man. Right, it's that time now, time to reveal the answer to this week's End of the Line quiz. And this is the clip we played you of the end of a big hit record. Any ideas at the last minute what that is? Big late 80s track? From a huge album? From Fleetwood Mac? You got it now? Big Love.

the Gold Sounds. Thank you very much for your company, and I hope you can be with me again at the same time next week on Mixcloud and your favourite radio station. Until then, take good care of yourselves. My name's Chris Pitchford, and as always, these are Solid Gold Sounds. Goodbye.

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1: Police say five men who lost their lives in a crash on the A66 may have been involved in organised crime. Ben Monsay has the details.
2: Nine men and three women aged between 19 and 61 have now been arrested on suspicion of offences ranging from possession of a firearm to participating in the activities of an organised crime group. It's after seven people, including two officers, were killed in the early hours of Saturday morning when a Volkswagen going the wrong way down the road hit a police car.
1: Now, more than £500,000 has been raised for the families of the two police officers, with tributes from loved ones praising their dedication to their relatives and to the public. The Prime Minister has chaired his first meeting of the Coalition of the Willing. It's taken place as Ukraine celebrates the 35th anniversary of its independence. During the meeting, Mr. Burnham pledged to continue Britain's support for Ukraine and urged allies to send more interceptor missiles to Kyiv after Russia ramped up its own strikes to capitalise on supplies being diverted to the Middle East. Disciplinary action for workers can come from things like theft and bullying, but some smaller issues may not need to be escalated that far. That's according to conciliation service ACAS. Kevin Rowan's their spokesperson. He says it doesn't have to be a battle for either side.
3: We're really trying to help workers and employers to understand that, you know, there are easier routes to resolution rather than just going straight into formal procedures. So simply having a conversation about these concerns in a lot of cases is going to make such a big difference.
1: And according to statistics from the Open University, considering living at home and working alongside of their studies. That's the latest from Radio News Hub. I'm Nathan Beresford.
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5: This is your weather update.
1: It's a dry night for most with clear spells, but some cloud will come in across the south with some possible showers and thunder by dawn. Temperatures tonight dropping as low as 10 Celsius.

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0: certainly was in the right.
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1: This is your weather update.
2: It's a dry night for most with clear spells, but some cloud will come in across the south with some possible showers and thunder by dawn. Temperatures tonight dropping as low as 10 Celsius.
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4: 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Today, the time circuits are locked into 1994. It was a massive year for culture. Friends started on TV. The first PlayStation was launched in Japan. And The Lion King was ruling the box office. But how do we put this chart together? We don't guess, we analyse. The global data, we have gone back to the archives to count every CD, single, cassette tape, 7-inch vinyl sold, and combine that with worldwide airplay logs from 1994. This is the definitive list of what you are actually listening to. We are counting down the 40 biggest hits of the year, kickstarting the countdown at number 40 with a British reggae artist giving a 1960s classic a fresh 90s makeover.
1: Number 40.

go, CJ Lewis getting us started at number 40. At number 39, we have one of the most recognisable dance anthems of the entire decade. This track came out of Italy and took over dance floors from Ibiza to Skegness. According to Global Data, this was a top 10 hit in over 15 countries. This is the rhythm of the night. It's Corona.

The classic dance sound from Corona. Now at number 38, we have something for the football fans. 1994 was a big year for Manchester United as they won the double to celebrate the FA Cup final. The squad teamed up with rock legend Status Quo to rework one of their hits. Love them or hate them, you brought this in the thousands. It's the Manchester United football squad.

Football Chance at 38. Moving to 37, we have the band D-Ream. This track is pure 90s optimism. A little piece of trivia for you, though. The keyboard player in this band wasn't just a musician. He was a physics student who would go on to become the famous professor, Brian Cox. This can only get better. Here is D-Ream.

0: D-Ream at 37. Now, 1994 was the year Britpop was born, and at number 36, we have the band that started it all. This was their third single from their debut album, Definitely Maybe. Written by Noel Gallagher, it's an absolute rock anthem that declared they were going to live forever. It's Oasis.
1: Number 36.

0: The Gallagher brothers at 36. Well, you can't have Oasis without their arch rivals. Just one place ahead at number 35, it's Blur. This track became a massive club hit because of its disco beat. It's all about 18 to 30 holidays and cheap romance. From the album Park Life, this is Girls and Boys.
1: Number 35.

0: 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It was also a massive year for movies. We learned that Life is Like a Box of Chocolate, thanks to the Forrest Gump, and The Lion King was breaking box office records everywhere. Over on the small screen in September 1994, we introduced six New Yorkers sitting on a sofa. Yes, the very first episode of Friends aired this year. And here in the UK, everything changed. The National Lottery launched, and we all crossed our fingers hoping it could be you. The Channel Tunnel also finally opened, connecting us to France.
1: Number 34.

0: Sir Elton at number 33 is Can You Feel the Love Tonight. Now at number 32 we have a British reggae group who have been around since the 70s, but in 1994 they changed their style and scored a massive number one hit. It's sunny, it's upbeat, and it's got a great message. This is Aswad.
1: Number 32.

Aswad with Shine, wrapping up the first section of the chart at number 31. We have another slice of reggae fusion. 1994 was a huge year for this sound. This track mixes dancehall toasting with a catchy pop chorus. It's Red Dragon featuring Brian and Tony Gold.

At number 40, we had CJ Lewis, Sweets for My Sweet. At 39, Corona with Rhythm of the Night. At 38, Manchester United Football Squad and Come On You Red. At 37 was D-Ream and You Are The Best Thing. At 36 was Oasis, Live Forever. At 35, Blur, Girls and Boys. At 35,

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1: This week's Top 40.
0: And at number 30, we have a track that started as an underground rave smash and ended up going all the way to number 1. It is widely considered one of the best jungle dance crossover tracks ever made.
1: Number 30.

0: Huge energy from Baby D at number 13. Now at number 29, we have a dance cover. The original was a massive rock anthem. And just a year earlier, but this Italian dance project decided it needed a faster beat. And according to the global data, this version was a massive hit in clubs across Europe.
1: Number 29.

0: 1994 was the year the internet went mainstream. Netscape was founded and a small online bookstore called Amazon opened for business. Few realised, though, at the time, but the digital age had truly just begun. So, slowing the tempo down to number 28, we have a British duo who brought a smooth reggae soul vibe to the charts. This track was everywhere in the summer of 1994. You could hear it blasting out of car windows from London to Leeds. It's China Black. We're searching.
1: Number

0: some more facts about 1994. Emails were becoming common in offices and the phrase, you've got mail, was it? Websites were basic, slow and mostly text, but for the first time the internet felt more permanent. Meanwhile, mobile phones were shrinking and they were still expensive and bulky, but no longer limited to cars or briefcases. Personal tech was becoming truly personal.
1: Number 27.

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1: 12 people have been arrested in connection with the crash that killed two police officers on the A66 on Saturday. It happened when their vehicle was struck by a car driving the wrong way on the dual carriageway near Middlesbrough. The five men in the other vehicle also died at the scene. The MP for Redcar, Anna Turley, says local governments must work to protect their residents.
2: We have to come together now as a community to look at the challenges we face here, and that's for the police, but it's for all the community, it's for all of our partner agencies, it's for us as politicians to come together. So what can we do more to help people feel safe and secure in communities like this?
1: Former world snooker champion Graham Dott has been found guilty of sexually abusing two children. The 49-year-old subjected a primary school-aged girl and boy to multiple incidents of abuse, with the girl targeted between 1993 and 96, and the boy between 2006 and 2010. The High Court heard Dott exposed himself in front of both children, touched them inappropriately and kissed them. Andy Burnham has pledged to continue Britain's support for Ukraine during celebrations to mark the 35th anniversary of the country's independence. Chairing his first meeting of the Coalition of the Willing, he urged Ukraine's allies to send more interceptor missiles to Kyiv after Russia's ramped up its own strikes to capitalize on supplies being diverted to the Middle East. Irina Chornews is a Ukrainian soldier. She says the war has left her scarred.
3: First years of full-scale invasion, which is 2022-2023, were the most difficult. We had lots of losses in our unit, and I had psychological effects, like I had this deep silence inside of me.
1: Rail passengers in Essex and London may face longer journeys over the coming week because of track issues caused by drought and hot weather. Network Rail says from Tuesday, amended timetables are being introduced on the C2C route, as well as some Greater Anglia services in Essex, following a summer of record-breaking heatwaves. That's the latest from Radio News Hub. I'm Nathan Beresford.
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6: This is your weather update.
1: It's going to be cloudy across the south with some showers getting heavier later on. It's mostly dry elsewhere, but humid for all, with temperatures reaching up to 25 Celsius.
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9: 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Sticking with reggae vibe at number 26, we have a track that went all the way to number one in the UK. Pato Bantam teamed up with Ali and Robin Campbell from UB40 to cover this Eddie Grant classic. It's fun, it's catchy, and it spent 4 weeks at the top spot.
8: Number 26.

0: Also, Bantam in UB40 and number 26. Moving to number 25 now, we have the Bad Boys of Pop. Well, Take That were wearing suits and smiling. These guys were wearing puffer jackets and baseball caps. In 1994 was their biggest year. This track travelled the globe, literally. It's E17 with Around the World.
1: Number 25.

0: E17 at 25. At number 24, we have a band that defined the rave generation in 1994. This track samples a Kelly Charles song from the 80s, and it turns it into a gritty breakbeat monster. You're no good for me. I don't need nobody. It's Prodigy at 24.
1: Number 24.

0: intense stuff from the Prodigy. Let's chill out things completely at number 23. This track falls into the world music category, but it became a mainstream pop hit. It mixes modern ambient beats with traditional lullaby from the Solomon Islands. It was used in adverts, movies and TV shows throughout 1994.
1: Number 23.

0: Deep Forest at 23. Now we are stepping right into the middle of the Battle of Britpop. At 22, it's the Gallagher Brothers again, and this is their fourth single from Definitely Maybe. It's loud, brash, it's cigarettes and alcohol. 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
1: Number 22.

0: Oasis at 22. And just beating them to the post at number 21 is the Southern Rivals. This is the title track of their massive 1994 album. It features the actor Phil Daniels narrating a day in the life of a typical Brit. All the people, so many people, you know the words, it's Blur. Park Life from Kevin, is it Kevin Wicks in EastEnders?
1: Number 21.

0: 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At 29, DJ Miko at What's Up. 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At 23, Deep Forest and Sweet Lullaby. 22 was Oasis, Cigarettes and Alcohol. And 21 was Blur and Park Life. 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
2: Regulators. We regulate any stealing of his property. 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

0: Smooth sounds from Warren G at number 20. Now at number 19, things get a little bit weird. In 1994, a band decided to mix high-speed techno beats with banjo. It shouldn't have worked, but it did. This track was a massive novelty hit that filled dance floors everywhere. Grab your partners. This is...
1: Number 19.

0: Banjo Techno at 19, only in the 90s. At number 18, we've got the Cranberries, Zombie, one of the most iconic rock songs of the 90s, powerful and instantly recognisable.
1: 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Number 18.

0: track at number 17 was huge across the global data charts, hitting the top 10 in over 10 countries. It's Enigma and Return to Innocence at number 17.
1: Number 17. Yeah, yeah.

0: Enigma with Return to Innocence. At number 16, we have A True Legend. This song was written for the movie Philadelphia. It starred the actor Tom Hanks. It's a haunting, beautiful track that went on to win the Academy Award for Best Original Song. Bruce Springsteen and Streets of Philadelphia.
1: Number 16.

The Boss at number 16. At number 15, it's the song that actually claimed the Christmas number one spot in 1994. The video is iconic. The band wearing those big white puffer jackets with snow falling around them. It's the second appearance in our countdown for Tony Mortimer and the boys. This is East.

0: Christmas classic from the E17. Now, if you thought the banjo song at number 19 was weird, wait until you hear number 14. This track brought the 1920s Charleston dance craze crashing into the 1990s rave scene. It's fast, it's silly, and we all loved it.
1: Number 14.

0: Absolutely Madness from Dupe at 14. At number 13, we have the second appearance for D-Ream. This track was actually released earlier, but it was re-released in 1994 and went all the way to number one. It later became famous as its political anthem, but back then, it was just a pure pop banger. Things can only get better.
1: Number 13.

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1: Andy Burnham has pledged to continue Britain's support for Ukraine during celebrations to mark the 35th anniversary of the country's independence. Chairing his first meeting of the Coalition of the Willing, he urged Ukraine's allies to send more interceptor missiles to Kyiv. It comes after Russia's ramped up its own strikes to capitalise on supplies being diverted to the Middle East. Mr. Burnham says countries' leaders must come together to send a message to Vladimir Putin.
2: We should now also be clear on how this war will end. No doubt we will continue to hear desperate claims from Russia that their victory is inevitable and that they will escalate if Ukraine does not negotiate on their terms. We should expose this false narrative.
1: Police say five men who lost their lives in a crash in Teesside may have been involved in organised crime. Nine men and three women aged between 19 and 61 have now been arrested on suspicion of offences, ranging from possession of a firearm to participating in activities related to an organised crime group. It's after seven people, including two officers, were killed in the early hours of Saturday morning on the A66 when a Volkswagen going the wrong way down the road hit a police car. Former world snooker champion Graham Dott has been found guilty of sexually abusing two children. The High Court heard Dott exposed himself in front of both children on multiple incidents years apart between 1993 and 2010. He also touched them inappropriately and kissed them. Detective Inspector Gary Smilly praised the bravery of the victims.
3: There's always complexities when sexual crime and abuse is involved and when there is a significant passage of time. But the two individuals involved in this have shown significant strength in coming forward.
1: And penguins, capybaras, squirrel monkeys and a Vietnamese magnolia snail were amongst 10,000 animals that were measured at London Zoo's annual weigh-in. The animals there are regularly weighed to monitor health and identify pregnancies. That's the latest from Radio News Hub. I'm Nathan Beresford.
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5: This is your weather update.
1: It's going to be cloudy across the south with some showers getting heavier later on. It's mostly dry elsewhere, but humid for all, with temperatures reaching up to 25 Celsius.
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You can get in touch with me there. But now, we left you with D. Ream. At number 12, we have a British trio who had a slow burner of a hit. The song hung around the charts for weeks and weeks, refusing to drop out. It features a great vocal performance and a melody that sticks in your head all day.

1994, they released the Greatest Hits album, and this was a brand new single from it. It became their biggest selling single ever in the United Kingdom. It's a massive power ballad. This is Bon Jovi with Always.

0: Here's your updated recap list from 20 down to 11. At 20, we had Warren G featuring Nate Dogg, Regulate. At 19 was The Grid and Swamp Thing. At 18, we had The Cranberries and Zombie. 17, Enigma and Return to Innocence. And 16, Bruce Springsteen with Streets of Philadelphia. At 15, we had E17 and Stay Another Day. At 14, we had Doop. At 13, we had D-Ream, Things Can Only Get Better. At 12, Let Loose, Crazy For You. And at 11 was Bon Jovi and Always. We've counted down 30 hits so far, but we've saved the very best for last. These are the tracks that define 1994 according to our global data. Let's get right in to our top 10.
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0: All for One at number 10. At 9, we have the most unusual dance track of the year. A Swedish group decided to combine Eurodance beats with American country folk music. It sounds crazy, but it actually works. So grab your cowboy hats. Here's Cotton Eye Joe.
1: Number 9.
2: But I'd been forgotten, I'd been married long.

Stunning track at number 8. At number 7, we've got the reggae cover of Peter Frampton's classic. The track was featured on the soundtrack of the movie Reality Bites, and it became the sound of the summer. It's sunny, it's laid back, it's Big Mountain, and Baby, I Love Your Way.

Big Mountain at number 7 and Baby I Love You Away. At number 6 we have the Queen of Power Ballads. Before Titanic, Celine Dion was already dominating the charts in 1994. She took this Jennifer Rush song and made it her own with those incredible vocals. So hold on to your speakers. She hits some high notes here. This is The Power of Love.

0: Celine Dion at number 6. It's Kev's Top 40 chart show. At number 5, we have a song that comes with its own dance routine. In 1994, you couldn't go to a wedding, a birthday party, or even a nightclub without seeing everyone doing the hand movements. She was the first female artist to debut at number 1 in the UK with her first single. Here's Wigfield and Saturday Night.
1: Number 5.

0: Field at number 5. At number 4, we have another vocal powerhouse. Mariah Carey had one of the biggest worldwide hits in 94 with this cover of Badfinger song, also famously sung by Harry Nilsson. It's stripped back, emotional, and absolutely timeless. This is Without You.
1: Number 4.

Without You, Mariah Carey sits at number four. We're now into the top three, and at number three we have the Kings of Harmonies. These guys were breaking records left, right and centre in America. This track spent 14 weeks at number one in the US. It's a smooth R&B at its very best. It's Boyz II Men and I'll Make Love to You.

0: Boys to Men take the bronze medal. At number two, we have the Swedish pop machine Ace of Base, were arguably the biggest band in the world in 1994. Their album The Sign sold millions of copies. This track is a pure pop perfection, reggae beats, catchy melodies, and the classic 90s sound. It's The Sign at number two.
1: Number two.

10. Here's your recap list for the top 10 of 1994. At number 10, we had All For One and I Swear. At 9, we had Rednecks and Cotton Eye Joe. At 8, Nina Cherry in 7 Seconds. At 7, Big Mountain and Baby I Love You Way. At 6 was Celine Dion and The Power of Love. At 5 was Wickfield and Saturday Night. At 4, we had Mariah Carey and Without

no debate here. This song spent 15 consecutive weeks at the top of the charts. You could not escape this song. It's from Four Weddings and a Funeral. It's Wet, Wet, Wet, and Love Is All Around.

That's it, 15 weeks at the top, and it's still number one on our charts today. What a journey through 1994 we've had. The birth of Britpop, Wakefield Dance, and enough power ballads to last a lifetime. I'm Kev, and this has been the Top 40 Chart Show. Thank you for listening, and I'll catch you on the next trip from the time tunnel that we do next week. In the meantime, you can check out our website. 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
1: Police say five men who lost their lives in a crash on the A66 may have been involved in organised crime. Ben Monsey has the details.
2: Nine men and three women aged between 19 and 61 have now been arrested on suspicion of offences ranging from possession of a firearm to participating in the activities of an organised crime group. It's after seven people, including two officers, were killed in the early hours of Saturday morning when a Volkswagen going the wrong way down the road hit a police car.
1: More than £500,000 has now been raised for the families of the two police officers, with tributes from loved ones praising their dedication to their relatives and the public. Andy Burnham has urged Ukraine's allies to send more interceptor missiles to Kyiv.
3: It is in a position where it needs more support, but obviously we are, as a coalition, there to provide that support when Ukraine needs it. So that will be a main topic of the conversation today.
1: Ukrainian President Volodymyr Zelensky has repeatedly pleaded for more of them in recent months as Kyiv's stocks have diminished, with supplies being diverted to the Middle East since the outbreak of war with Iran. Meanwhile, Russia has sought to capitalise on the shortage by stepping up its strikes, killing at least 23 people and wounding more than 100 in the past 3 days. Professor Jason Arday's memoir will be published in the UK as planned. He resigned from his role at the University of Cambridge earlier this month after scrutiny over accusations of plagiarism. He was later found dead in Battersea on August 14th. Prince Harry has stepped down from the board of a controversial African wildlife charity ahead of his return to the UK. African Parks admitted last year that human rights abuses were committed by its rangers in the Republic of the Congo. And drivers are being told to expect a frantic Friday, with the summer bank holiday expected to be the busiest on the roads in more than a decade. The RAC says it estimates 20 million trips will be made by car between Friday and bank holiday Monday. That's the latest from Radio News Hub. I'm Nathan Beresford.
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1: It's going to be cloudy across the south with some showers getting heavier later on. It's mostly dry elsewhere, but humid for all, with temperatures reaching up to 25 Celsius.
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Now, if you don't know the story behind that song, you would think his girlfriend or something's left him. But he's telling everyone he's not missing her. Believe it or not, he sang that through his wife, who was away on holiday or something. And he's saying, I'm not missing you. Mate, that helped the marriage, yeah. Well, how you doing? It's Alec Niggle here. 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Good to have you company along. Hope you're feeling good. And on this edition, I tell you what, we're not going to do any quizzes, anything like that, no. What I am going to do is just play you some good music. And hopefully you will enjoy it. And don't forget, if you want to get in contact, you can do it via Facebook. It is The Love Zone. That's what you're looking for on Facebook. Or you can head on to the main website, which is allthews.vinyldays.co.uk. 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You can find out about The Love Show. Or even Bill Kay's They Sold a Million. It's all on there for you. Now, I had a bit of a predicament, which is not a nice thing to have. There was two songs from the one artist. I was looking at them, couldn't decide which one to play. So I thought, do you know what? Let's play the two of them. Lucy Silvas. Here's two from her. Back to back, you will enjoy them. Trust me. The game is won. It'll come your way after this. It's called Breathe In.

I do like her. Lucy So Vast, the game is won. And before that, one called Breathe In. Hey, it's a love zone. And it's good to have you company along. Got a great story to tell you about. You know how some people have a weird sense of humour? They think something is funny. And it probably seemed like a good idea when you had a lot of drink and it was like, you know, everybody built it up and you thought, yeah, let's go and do this. This'll be fun. Well, three guys thought of something. They thought it'd be really, really funny. They went and done it a few times and landed up in court. Because people just didn't find it funny at all.

Oh, the story of the broken strings there. Right then, let's talk about the silly people. So these three guys, they get together, they have a few drinks, and they think, come on, let's do something funny. We'll record it, and we'll put it on YouTube. And everyone will laugh at it, and they'll think we're great, and we'll be heroes. Well, it seemed okay in theory. However, what they did was, they all dressed up as clowns. Now, two of them recorded what was happening, and one of them actually went and done the deed. And it all landed up in a Dutch court, because the three men were convicted of threatening behaviour after one of them dressed up as the clown, because the girl couldn't see the other ones because they were filming, and they chased unsuspecting cyclists with an axe. So basically what happened was, somebody's coming down in their bike, and this madman jumped out, dressed as a clown with a big axe, and started chasing the person on the bike. They thought it was funny. Yeah. A couple of people got injured in it, and the court was not amused. They tried to defend their actions as being humanist, but people just didn't think about it that way. They got fined a lot of money, and also get sentenced to 40 hours of community service. Now, I don't know about you, but some people don't like clowns. They're very frightened of them. So can you imagine someone jumping out on you as a clown? You don't like them, you're scared of them. And then to add insult to injury, they just happen to have an axe in their hand as well. Oh, not good at all. It's a Love Zone right here on your favourite radio station with this big number one hit single.

know, I've always said she's better than Madonna. I think if she would have had the breaks, run about the same time as Madonna, she would have done really well. Cyndi Lauper. And that's the True Colours. Now, I'm full of stories on this show, let me tell you. Now, here's one about a lady who we really need to get a hold of her, tie her up, slap her about, and if possible, shoot her. Because she's doing something which I really hate. There's not a lot of things in life I hate, but this I really, really do. Oh, I'll tell you about that a couple of songs from now, and you may just feel the same as me when you hear what this stupid woman's doing. And they can't stop her. They're trying their best, but she's just carrying on doing it. Silly woman. It's a Love Zone. It's your favourite radio station. It's good to have your company along. It's Alec here. What have we got? We've got about another 15 minutes left together. I'll give you Passenger. Let Her Go. It'll come your way after this. From Marillion.

0: You're missing home. Only know you love her when you let her go.
1: And you let her go, didn't you?
0: And you let her go.
1: I hate the amount of time he takes. I'll tell you about this funny story after this from the Atomic Kitten. This is their Hole Again.

They never did many great songs, but that was one of them. Atomic Kitten. You can make me whole again. Oh, just time to squeeze in this story about this mad woman. A rat mad woman has single-handedly launched a city-wide infestation after breeding thousands of rodents and letting them go. The mad rat girl had spent years taking in rats, breeding them, and on one occasion, the pest control found 1,000 of the furry pests in the hotel where she was staying. The 43-year-old nutter says she just loves them. Now San Francisco is going mad. They've got thousands of rats running about. They can't really do anything about it. Whenever they see her with a rat, they take it off her. But really, there's not a lot they can do. She will keep on breeding them, and they will just keep on taking them off of her. A pair of breeding rats can produce thousands of descendants in a year. And they reckon, in total, she has bred over 5,000 rats. All in San Francisco. So don't go there. Certainly not going there. Right, that's it from me to you. I thank you so much indeed for your company. I hope you have enjoyed it. All the www.vinyldays.co.uk is the main website. You'll find out about Love Zone on that. Also Vinyl Days, and They Sold a Million. On Facebook, it's the Love Zone you're looking for. Till we meet again, look after yourself and each other. I'll leave you with this from Dan Hill. Bye-bye.

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0: In an emergency, call 999 and ask for the Coast Guard.
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3: 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The burns was actually still eating its way through my skin.
4: 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It was run along the tops and right.
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6: The train driver saw Terry on the tracks. So
3: I'd crushed the lower part of my back.
4: My mate falls off.
5: The limbs that are taken away from the body. Subsequently, it was blown off the metal footplate.
4: So I'd leather coat on. It was all stuck to me. I couldn't get it off for anything. And I screamed for help for ages.
3: And I was just really, really scared.
5: It was very, very difficult to try and explain to them that there was nothing at all that they would recognise as being their son. He was so badly injured.
7: There are over 300 deaths each year on Britain's railway lines. So use your head.
8: Oh, Hillary.
9: Hey, Roger. A knock at my door. Who could it be?
10: G'day, Mother.
9: Lionel.
10: I'm back.
9: There's something different about you. You've changed.
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12: 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And if something seems fishy, report it to HMRC straight away by searching HMRC Scams on gov.uk. 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